0: Tinashe on Magic 89.9. It's the EP's hit music station. Good morning, everyone. Hope you're having a great start to your Sunday. I hope it's as lazy as all hell. I know someone who's having a great start to their Sunday, and that was the person that took home $790 with Magic's Lucky Fiver. How good. Found out that she actually writes down the numbers every single day. Now, if you're wondering what's going on with Magic's Lucky Fiver, don't worry. We're going to be playing it tomorrow morning again. We're bringing it back with a new jackpot. Find out all the details. I'll give you all the details tomorrow morning on Rise Up with Riz. Let's not worry about Monday though, because it's Monday. Let's just enjoy your Sunday. We've got all your favourites like the Fray on the way for you inside of about 10 here on Magic 89.9, the EP's hit music station.
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0: 1927 on Magic 89.9. It's the EP's hit music station. It's Riz here with you. Well, we love it when you get involved on our community calendar, and there's plenty of events going on up there at the moment for the month of August through to in September as well. And one of them, well, we love doing this, is that really pushing that recruitment drive for some of our local organisations. Community House, a place for everyone. That is their motto. They're on the hunt for some volunteers to help out with things like the woodshed, the op shop, or the kitchen. If you're keen to get involved, check it out. Community calendar, magic89.9.com.au. 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
6: Good morning, Alana McIntyre here with the latest. The Prime Minister says no Australians have been caught up in the earthquakes that have rocked Indonesia this weekend. A second powerful quake has rocked Indonesia in 24 hours, this time in Sumatra. Thankfully, so far, no injuries have been reported there. At least 47 people have been killed by the 7.7 magnitude quake that struck eastern Indonesia early Saturday morning. Food and on-demand delivery drivers will receive a pay rise from tomorrow. They'll get at least $31.30 an hour after accepting a job in a world first. Alex Veen from the University of Sydney Business School has told the ABC it's unclear if prices will increase for consumers.
7: Whether there will be a direct cost that will be passed on to consumers remains to be seen. Platforms have had plenty of time to prepare.
6: Pauline Hanson is opposed to the gun buyback scheme that's being announced by Anthony Albanese and the New South Wales Premier. Gun owners in New South Wales are going to be paid up to $10,000 to surrender their firearms following the Bondi terror attack. The local buyback scheme is going ahead in November after other states and territories refused to sign on. And Disney has dropped a trailer for Frozen 3. Anna and Kristoff get married, there's a new villain, and Olaf falls in love. The movie will come out in November next year.
1: Sharky Sports Bar, your front row seat to live sport.
6: Melbourne's Jacob Van Ruin set to face MRO scrutiny after collecting a Lear, ending his 200th game with a nasty knock. The Demons have kept their top four chances alive with their 76-point win over the Power in Adelaide. Port coach Josh Carr admits losing by big margins the last 2 weeks hurts.
8: And I'm sure that it's really hard for our supporters to watch that, but you still look for green shoes.
6: The Hawks and the Pies have played out a second draw in the same season, and the Lions recorded a 42-point victory over the Suns at the Gabba.
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0: Temperatures in Cleve 16 and Kimber also at the top of 16. On the Lower Eyre Peninsula, a partly cloudy one with a slight chance of a shower this afternoon with some easterly winds 15 to 20 kilometres per hour. With top temperatures in Coffin Bay 18, Cummins 17 and Port Lincoln with a top today of 16.
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0: GP's Hit Music Station. It's Riz here with you for your Sunday morning. Hope you're all having a good one. Now, coming up for you, got this song by Train. The song is called Drive-By. It's going to be playing for you very, very soon. And did anyone see some bash cars driving by them recently? We'd love to hear from you. You got any snaps from the SA Variety Bash? 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The Runaway Brides and the Fairy Girls, massive shout out to your two groups, because our local teams from the EP competing in that one. It wrapped up yesterday in Port Pirie, the Pivot to Pirie stretch for the SA Variety Bash. Show them some love. They've got a couple of Facebook pages up, the Fairy Girls and the Runaway Brides, and keep up to date with everything that they had going on for the SA Variety Bash. All the info as well, savarietybash.com.au.
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0: Bob Sinclair on Magic 89.9. It's the EP's hit music station. It's Riz here with you. Well, one thing we've been doing over the last couple of weeks is Still My Standby.
1: It's only a 2-day music festival in Vegas.
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0: Up for grabs, an iHeartRadio festival trip of a lifetime to Vegas worth up to $20,000. 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He is going to be there, Weezer, Zara Larsson and Muse, just to name a few. 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So I could say it's Riz from Port Lincoln. Then you have 30 minutes to, or you or me, I'll have 30 minutes to call up on 868-24-899 to get on the standby list. We'll put you on a 30-minute timer, and if that time expires without that person calling, someone in touch listening can steal your standby. Now, we're not doing it today, but we will be doing it tomorrow morning on Rise Up with Riz. All the info, magic899.com.au.
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0: to Kid the Roy on Magic 89.9, the EP's hit music station. Riz here with you for your Sunday morning. Hope it's as lazy and as, like, I want to say as selfish as possible for you to just do what you do best. Do whatever it is that you want to do. That's what Sundays are all about. Turn your phone off. Leave people on red. Just kick back, relax, and just enjoy some good music. We got plenty more for you after 11. A little bit of a remix. Cherry Brums, You Ought to Know, is coming up for you after all the latest in news and sport at 11 here on Magic 89.9.
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3: Hi there, Alana McIntyre here with the latest. The federal government is moving ahead with a gun buyback scheme following the Bondi Beach terror attack. New South Wales will be the first state to launch the scheme in November. So far, though, most other states are not locked in. The Prime Minister says it's about preventing any future massacres.
4: There are more guns in Australia today than there were at the time of dealing with the Port Arthur gun buyback that occurred under the Howard government.
3: Queensland and Victoria have rejected the plan. A second powerful quake has been recorded in Indonesia, this time thousands of k's away from the first near Sumatra. No injuries have been reported there so far. At least 47 people have died in eastern Indonesia, where people are still trapped after a magnitude 7.7 quake struck. Hawaii is preparing for what could be its first hurricane to hit the Big Island in more than 150 years. Heavy rain and powerful winds are spreading over Hawaii thanks to Hurricane Lala. Four teenagers have been arrested after an allegedly stolen car attempted to flee police, ending up bogged near a fast food restaurant in Melbourne. Richard Marles is in Papua New Guinea today, where he's strengthening ties with PNG's PM and Defence Minister. The Bluey movie trailer has fans divided, with the characters moving into 3D for the film due to come out in 12 months. And the Logies get underway this evening in Sydney.
0: Sharky Sports Bar, your front row seat to live sport.
3: The Hawks and the Pies have played out a second draw this season, with Hawthorn's Dylan Moore's kick falling short after the siren, while Melbourne's Jacob Van Ruin set to face MRO scrutiny after a nasty knock with Alir Alir. It left him concussed and ended the Port Stars' 200th game. The Demons have kept their top four chances alive with the 76-point victory over the Power. Coach Stephen King says he just wanted to make sure the side enjoyed working together.
5: Stripping things back and then just building belief.
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7: On the eastern Eyre Peninsula, a cloudy one with a slight chance of a shower with some light winds becoming easterly, 15 to 20 kilometres per hour, tending southeasterly this afternoon, with top temperatures in Cleve 16 and Kimber also with a top of 16. On the lower Eyre Peninsula, a partly cloudy one with a slight chance of a shower this afternoon with some easterly winds, 15 to 20 kilometres per hour, with top temperatures in Coffin Bay 18, Cummins 17 and Port Lincoln with a top today of 16.
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0: Joe Bros on Magic 89.9. It's the EP's hit music station. And actually, you might have seen this news, but if you haven't, well, this is awesome because now we know September the 11th, there is going to be an NFL game at the MCG between the San Francisco 49ers and the LA Rams. It's the NFL's first game in Australia. But recently announced during last week was the fact that the Joe Bros are going to be headlining the halftime show during the NFL's first game in Australia. It's going to be interesting because the AFL semi-finals will be played that same weekend as well. So it's going to be a lot, with a risk that two Victorian clubs could be hosting games. I don't know if they've thought this one through, but we'll wait to see what happens if that does happen. But hey, if you want to keep up to date with all the latest trending news, you can do so at magic89.9.com.au.
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0: 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You've got to be in it to win it. And as I said, we'll be calling someone at the end of this month to give this prize, a $100 Drake supermarket voucher, away.
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0: Barnsley on Magic 89.9, the EP's hit music station for your lazy Sunday afternoon. I hope it's as lazy as all hell for you and you're doing not much and just looking at having a bit of me time, kicking back and listening to some awesome tunes. Well, I'm just about to get out of here, but that doesn't mean the awesome tunes are going to stop because after midday... Never a bad time, never a bad day to play Blink 182, and that's coming up for you after all the latest in news and sport at midday. We've also got some Olivia Rodrigo, we got some Biebs, we got some Soft Cell, all of your favourites taking you home for your Sunday afternoon. Have a great rest of the day, everyone. I'll catch you tomorrow morning at 6 a.m. on Rise Up With Riz.
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6: Hi there, Alana McIntyre here with the latest. As the federal government and New South Wales government formally announced the largest gun buyback scheme in decades, One Nation and the Nationals are both fighting against the changes that have been introduced in response to the Bondi Beach terror attack. National Senator Bridget McKenzie says her party will introduce a bill this week to scrap the firearms laws, arguing they will not make Australia safer.
7: They will not deal with the anti-Semitism that drove that massacre. What we want to see is a just system, one that addresses illegal guns that are on our streets.
6: Hawaii is bracing for the first hurricane in more than 150 years. Wind speeds are set to reach 140 k's an hour on the main island, thanks to Hurricane Lala. Hawaii Governor Josh Green has told people to stay home as it approaches.
8: This is an enormous storm. We have not had a hurricane make landfall in quite some time, so none of us really have experienced this.
6: A second powerful earthquake has rocked Indonesia in 24 hours, this time in Sumatra. Thankfully, so far, no injuries have been reported, but at least 47 people have died after a 7.7 magnitude quake struck eastern Indonesia early Saturday. Uber Eats and DoorDash drivers will be some of thousands of Australians who get a pay rise tomorrow. Delivery drivers will be paid a minimum $31.30 an hour. DoorDash says it's not planning price increases as a result.
1: Sharky Sports Bar, your front row seat to live sport.
6: In AFL, the Hawks and the Pies have played out a second draw in the same season, with Dylan Moore's kick falling short after the siren. Collingwood coach Craig McRae says he's just so proud of the group.
9: It's always hard to know how to react after a draw, but I thought we won a lot of things tonight. And the scoreboard wasn't one of them, but we won a lot of things.
6: And in Darwin, the Aussies are on the brink of a first ever test defeat to Bangladesh. The Aussies trailed by 26 runs with 4 wickets remaining.
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0: On West Coast waters, easterly winds 10 to 15 knots, with seas around 1 metre. The swell southwesterly 2 to 3 metres. Central coast waters, easterly winds 10 to 15 knots, with seas below 1 metre. The swell southwesterly 2.5 to 3 metres. Finally, on Spencer Gulf waters, east to southeasterly winds 10 to 15 knots, with seas below 1 metre. The swell south to southwesterly around 1 metre, increasing to 1 to 2 metres south of Cowra to Wallaroo.
1: 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Weather Watch. Weather Watch.
0: On the Eastern Air Peninsula, a cloudy one with a slight chance of a shower with some light winds becoming easterly 15 to 20 kilometres per hour, tending southeasterly this afternoon with top temperatures in Cleve 16 and Kimber also with a top of 16. On the Lower Air Peninsula, a partly cloudy one with a slight chance of a shower this afternoon with some easterly winds 15 to 20 kilometres per hour, with top temperatures in Coffin Bay 18, Cummins 17 and Port Lincoln with a top today of 16.
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9: I'm John Fabris. Gun buyback's been formally adopted in New South Wales, where the Premier's predicting it to cost hundreds of millions shared with the Commonwealth. Today, the PM announced the scheme yet to be fostered by other states and territories.
10: The fact is, there are more guns in Australia today than there were at the time of dealing with the Port Arthur gun buyback.
9: Hurricane Lala's now not expected to make landfall on Hawaii's Big Island, but it's still likely to hit hard. Atmospheric scientist Dr. Alison Nugent was asked on Fox whether wind or rain will have the greatest fallout.
11: They could both be equally impactful. Maybe the wind more so because we're not used to it, but those rainfall totals are exceptional if those come to pass.
9: And the world's ugliest dog contest has been held in California. This attendee checked out the front runners.
12: The hairless dogs, those ones, I do think they are ugly. But the pugs are so ugly, they're cute.
9: A pug rescue was crowned the winner.
0: Sharky Sports Bar, your front row seat to live sport.
13: The penultimate round of the AFL continues shortly. GWS facing off against West Coast at MG Stadium. Eagles coach Andrew McQualter reckons the Giants are a powerful outfit despite their misfiring season.
14: Got some struggles through their midfield in terms of injury. They know their system inside out. So what they will do is replace players and they'll come in and plug and play.
13: Western Bulldogs tackle Carlton at Marvel. Across town at the G, the Bombers to battle the Swans. Hawthorn and Collingwood have played out a dramatic draw for the second time this season, finishing up at 90. 22 apiece. Melbourne could be without Jacob van Rooyen for the start of the finals campaign. The forward swinging arm collecting power defender Alia Alia in the D's 76-point win in Adelaide. In the AFLW, North Melbourne, Richmond and the Western Bulldogs notching wins. And Australia staring down defeat against Bangladesh on day 4 of the test in Darwin. The Aussies 7 for 243 coming off lunch in their second innings, leading the visitors' first knock by 15. And that's sport. I'm Harrison Freve.
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18: On the Eastern Air Peninsula, cloudy one with a slight chance of a shower with some light winds becoming easterly 15 to 20 kilometres per hour, tending southeasterly this afternoon with top temperatures in Cleve 16 and Kimber also with a top of 16. On the Lower Eyre Peninsula, a partly cloudy one with a slight chance of a shower this afternoon with some easterly winds 15 to 20 kilometres per hour, with top temperatures in Coffin Bay 18, Cummins 17 and Port Lincoln with a top today of 16.
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5: I'm John Fabris. Indonesia's earthquake death tolls jumped to 47 as rescue teams search for any survivors under building rubble. 21-year-old Gladys Victoria from the Netherlands is living in the main quake zone on the island of Flores.
6: I was trying to hide under my kitchen table, which is what I've always been taught as a kid on primary school.
5: One Nation leader, Pauline Hanson's leading the charge against a gun buyback officially instituted today to start in New South Wales in November as a response to the Bondi terror attack.
7: Look at the people that we have brought into the country. Look at the radicals. Look at the numbers that are on the watch list. This is what we should be going after, not law-abiding Australians.
5: On News 24, the ACT is the only other state or territory appearing willing to sign up. And Australia's government's put the brakes on processing working holiday visas as it reviews immigration. Minister Tony Burke addressing the situation this morning.
8: They're still being processed, but they are being processed more slowly than they were previously.
0: Sharky Sports Bar, your front row seat to live sport.
9: AFL action getting underway at NG Stadium a short time ago, where the Giants are up against West Coast. Western Bulldogs and Carlton front up at Marvel in a battle between 9th and 10th. Dogs coach Luke Beveridge wary of a well-balanced Blues outfit.
10: The key is making sure that we mitigate their intercept and build-up opportunity. They're really patient out of their back end and they can make you chase uncontested marks. But they're quite aggressive. They'll play through the corridor.
9: The Bombers and Swans to meet later at the MCG. In the AFLW, Essendon trails Brisbane by 54 points in the third quarter. The Crows up by 14 against Sydney in the third term. Australia 8 for 274 in its second knock against Bangladesh on day 4 of the top end test. The Aussies desperate to build on their 46-run lead with the visitors still to bat again. And the Hockeyroos have opened their World Cup campaign with a 2-0 victory over Japan. The Kookaburras begin their tournament tonight against Ireland. That's sport. I'm Harrison Preeve.
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13: On the eastern Eyre Peninsula, a cloudy one with a slight chance of a shower with some light winds becoming easterly 15 to 20 kilometres per hour, tending southeasterly this afternoon with top temperatures in Cleve 16 and Kimber also with a top of 16. On the lower Eyre Peninsula, a partly cloudy one with a slight chance of a shower this afternoon with some easterly winds 15 to 20 kilometres per hour, with top temperatures in Coffin Bay 18, Cummins 17 and Port Lincoln with a top today of 16.
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0: you wake up on the floor of your hotel room, a half-eaten burger in one hand. 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Your voice is gone. 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And somehow, you've got to do it all again for day two at the iHeartRadio Music Festival 2026.
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7: I'm John Fabris. The PM has his first sign-up for the National Gun Buyback Scheme, with New South Wales to activate it from November.
8: I'll continue to work constructively with states and territories. They will make their own decisions under our federation system.
7: It was devised in the wake of the Bondi terror attack. Former police officers are being recruited as reservists to plug some of Victoria's 1,500 cop deficit. Commissioner Mike Bush hails the scheme as freeing up the force from admin to get back onto the front line.
9: It enables us to bring down the crime that we're struggling with here in Victoria.
7: And the jury's out whether a hurricane will make landfall on Hawaii's Big Island for the first time in 155 years. Specialist Brian Norcross telling Fox even if it slips past, Hurricane Lala will still pack a powerful wind and rain punch.
10: I don't think it's going to make landfall. I think it's going to slide by. Unless it does something really weird, it's going to miss landfall. It's going to miss its chance in the record book.
0: Sharky Sports Bar, your front row seat to live sport.
11: Not even a century from Cam Green could rescue Australia in the top end tests. The Aussies bundled out for 284 in their second knock against Bangladesh.
12: Bangladesh need 57 runs to complete their first ever test victory in Australia.
11: The action thanks to seven, and the visitors have just wrapped it up with 9 wickets to spare. In the AFL, where the Giants are leading the Eagles by 34 points in the third quarter at NG Stadium, Carlton looking to cement a spot in wildcard round with a win over the Western Bulldogs. The Dogs without inspirational skipper Marcus Fontempelli, but Blues caretaker Josh Fraser warning his side against complacency.
13: Really, he's a really, really important player to them, one of the champions of the game. But having said that, been involved in teams before where you face similar challenges with opposition star players out and others around.
11: And Alex Dimonor and Rinky Hishikata have won their round of 64 matches at the Cincinnati Open. Talia Gibson to take to the court against world number one Aryna Sabalenka early tomorrow. That's sport. I'm Harrison Preeve.
14: I know you listen to enough true crime to think you could solve one or even pull off the perfect crime. But if I was hiding something and gave you 3 cryptic clues to figure it out, do you think you could? I'm Art Simone, and on my podcast, Concealed with Art Simone, I do exactly that. I meet with very regular-looking people and try and uncover what interesting secret they're concealing from me. Think you can uncover what each person is hiding before I can? I doubt it. Prove me wrong and put that true crime training to the test. 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
16: Toano Bay, next high tide at 4.35 this afternoon, 1.59 metres. Next low tonight at 10.58, 0.47 of a metre. Tumby Bay now, next high tide at 3.54 this afternoon, 1.66 metres. Next low tonight at 10 past 10, 0.44 of a metre. Franklin Harbour now, next high tide at 5.52 this evening, 1.57 metres. Next low tomorrow morning at 14 past 12, 0.6 of a metre. Streaky Bay now, next low tide at 6 past 8 tonight, 0.61 of a metre. Next high tomorrow morning at 2.49, 1.72 metres. Coffin Bay now, next high tide at 12 past 4 this afternoon, 1.11 metres. Next low tonight at 11 o'clock, 0.32 of a metre. Sheringa Beach now, next low tide at 8:15 tonight, 0.4 of a metre. Next high tomorrow morning at 2.51, 1.12 metres. Finally, in Port Lincoln, next high tide at 29 past 3 this afternoon, 1.45 metres. Next low tonight at 9.48, 0.35 of a metre.
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16: On the Eastern Air Peninsula, a cloudy one with a slight chance of a shower with some light winds becoming easterly 15 to 20 kilometres per hour, tending southeasterly this afternoon with top temperatures in Cleve 16 and Kimber also with a top of 16. On the Lower Eyre Peninsula, a partly cloudy one with a slight chance of a shower this afternoon with some easterly winds 15 to 20 kilometres per hour. With top temperatures in Coffin Bay 18, Cummins 17 and Port Lincoln with a top today of 16.
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0: 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Now.
6: I'm John Fabris, 51's now. The death toll from the large earthquake in the Flores region of Indonesia. The governor of the area is trying to organise food and water for the many displaced.
7: We are also trying to get blankets, tents and other necessities because many families are sleeping outside due to the ongoing aftershocks.
6: On Al Jazeera, New South Wales is now the sole signatory to the national gun buyback scheme evolving from the Bondi terror attack. Graham Park from Shooters Union Australia claiming on the ABC the Minns government's deflecting from its failure to tackle terrorism.
8: For firearm owners, the amounts being offered are so bad that it just equates to state-sanctified theft. It's outrageous.
6: And Victoria's Premier's election pledge of recruiting ex-police officers to serve as reservists has been doubled to 400. Ben Carroll aims to lift the admin load on a depleted force.
9: This will free up police to be on the beat and on the street doing what they need to do, detecting and stopping crime.
0: Sharky Sports Bar, your front row seat to live sport.
10: The top end test has wrapped up with Bangladesh creating history down under.
11: There it is, and what a magical moment. The Giant Slayers have beaten Australia in Australia for the first time. Congratulations, Bangladesh.
10: The wrap up there on Fox Sports. The Tigers cruising to a 9-wicket victory after being set just 57 runs. Cam Green, a bright spot in an underwhelming Aussie performance, notching his third Test 100.
12: I think I just went back to what I used to do back in the day. I think I've just been chopping and changing a little bit recently. So, it's nice to just go back to what worked.
10: Let's go around the grounds in the AFL now, where the Giants ahead of West Coast by 47 points late in the final quarter at Engie Stadium. In the second term at Marvel, it's Carlton trailing the Bulldogs by 5, the Bombers and Swans colliding at the MCG. And in AFLW, the Lions have sealed an 85-37 win over Essendon, while the Swans have downed the Crows by 8 points. And that's sport. I'm Harrison Preeve.
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1: On West Coast waters, easterly winds 10 to 15 knots, where seas around 1 metre. The swell southwesterly 2 to 3 metres. Central Coast waters, easterly winds 10 to 15 knots, with seas below 1 metre. The swell southwesterly 2.5 to 3 metres. Finally, on Spencer Gulf waters, east to southeasterly winds 10 to 15 knots, with seas below 1 metre. The swell south to southwesterly around 1 metre, increasing to 1 to 2 metres south of Cow to Wallaroo.
0: 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Weather Watch.
1: On the eastern Eyre Peninsula, a cloudy one with a slight chance of a shower with some light winds becoming easterly 15 to 20 kilometres per hour, tending southeasterly this afternoon, with top temperatures in Cleve 16 and Kimber also with a top of 16. On the lower Eyre Peninsula, a partly cloudy one with a slight chance of a shower this afternoon with some easterly winds 15 to 20 kilometres per hour, with top temperatures in Coffin Bay 18, Cummins 17, and Port Lincoln with a top today of 16.
0: Fire it up! This one is Gailey.
14: I think you should quit while you're behind, to be honest.
0: This one is Emily Jade.
15: Oh, darling, everyone's doing shilajit.
0: These two are Gailey and Emily Jade.
15: Okay.
16: Hi there.
15: All right, coming up, I'm going to talk about Neil the Seal.
16: Right.
15: He's been granted a pardon.
16: Oh, nice.
15: Yes.
16: That's pretty cool. I'm going to talk about Caruso's, you know, the product that sells in chemists all around the country.
15: Love Caruso's.
16: They're very honest with their labelling.
15: Pooey's is my favourite.
16: And their marketing. So we've got a new product I want to highlight.
15: Yes, and also if you have trouble getting someone to aim into the loo, I've got an idea from another country that
16: all
15: will
16: right.
15: help. Very funny.
16: And a talk about a guy that dressed up as the Grim Reaper.
15: Oh, okay.
17: That's all caught up. Gailey and Emily Jade.
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0: It's Gailey and Emily Jade. EJ's got an update on Neil the Seal for us shortly, but right now, Gailey.
1: All right, you've been waiting for this now. It's not Jesus, by the way. and that was a great suggestion, though, because you know what I'm thinking. So this guy, right, he dresses up, and you're all good for a dress up.
2: I love a theme dress.
1: Yes. He dresses up. And he goes to hospital and hangs around beds and rooms in this dress-up.
2: Okay, what is it?
1: All right, here's the headline. I'm sorry, it's just too exciting. Ready? A man arrested for dressing as the Grim Reaper and staring at hospital patients. That's the headline, right? Visitors at this hospital in Wales were shocked.
2: Your people!
1: Yeah. Boyle, the Taffies, they were shocked when a man dressed in black climbed onto the roof, dressed as the Grim Reaper, staring down at people below. Witnesses said 26-year-old Leon Gillespie looked like the Grim Reaper, though he later claimed that he was dressed as a crow.
2: Oh, same right? difference. That's yeah. a bird of death,
1: That's right?
2: right.
1: His appearance and loud noises caused alarm among the patients, visitors and staff, leading police, fire crews to respond and safely bring him down. Because he was hanging around the hospital, right? So he was at the premises without reasonable excuse and was ordered to pay fines, costs and compensation totaling $250. And you know what he said?
2: What?
1: Fuck.
2: Oh, Gailey. That's really close. That's very close. Magic 89.9.

0: It's Gayley and Emily Jade, and EJ, you've got a Near the Seal update for us. What have you got?
1: Now, the first little update is this. Remember, I wrote a song when we were trying to save Near the Seal because there was a chat that it was going to be euthanized. So I wrote this little song. God,

0: So first up.
1: Great song.
0: That song made it onto 60 Minutes.
2: Crazy. Well,
1: tell us more about that.
0: Well, they just did a story on Neil the Seal.
1: Yeah.
0: And that was the music that they used all the way through it. And they used it on their social media. I was like, Mum, I've made it. Actually, Mum rang me and said, Mum, Mum's like, I think that song you wrote is on 60 Minutes. And I'm like, how do you know? She just came up on the television that they're talking about Neil
1: now,
0: the Seal.
1: You can't get royalties because it's through AI. Is that right
0: no,
1: or not?
0: I'm not. I can't get royalties, but no. I've actually had a payment of $137 from Facebook because it's gone
2: so you're
0: viral.
2: About even on the app now.
0: Yeah, the app cost me $150 to buy. So if a few more downloads of the song, please, and I'll pay for the app.
1: Neil the Seal.
0: Yeah, and so then I went online and I was like, oh, my God, I'm famous. I'm on 60 Minutes for the right reasons.
1: Mm. You know who should cover it?
0: Who?
1: Seal.
0: It'd be great. There has been a bit of chat that Casey Barnes should on all of the posts and whatever.
2: He's on tour.
0: But this is the real update. Not that I've made $137 or that I was on 60 Minutes, but the Tassie Council has officially forgiven Neil the Seal's $31,000 debt after declaring him exceptionally cute. So I'll go further. Basically, they've done a fun tax invoice to Neil the Seal.
1: Mm-hmm.
0: So this is from the city of Clarence,
1: right,
0: which is the area down there. And they've got an invoice number and everything. Labor to fix. This is real. This bit's real.
1: Mm-hmm.
0: So the labor to fix all the things that he broke was $26,000.
1: Oh, Neil.
0: The equipment to fix it was $3,600.
1: He's been on a tear.
0: And this is what he broke. He broke one sign, 10 bollards, and one section of fence. And the materials to fix those were $1,297. And they had plant hire of $114. So the full sum of Neil the Seal's visit was $31,540.53. The description on the invoice is Tourism Ambassador Services, National Media Exposure, Community Joy, Countless Social Media Interactions, Thousands of Photos, and Exceptional Cuteness. Balance due, never.
1: How good is that? Doesn't have to pay a thing with his non-money.
0: Non-money, yeah. That he doesn't have.
1: That he doesn't
0: in
1: have,
0: in a little
1: right.
0: pouch somewhere.
1: Nice.
0: Now, someone did write, you know, $26,000 for the labour. Like, what? How long did it take him? But the labour was actually the minders as well. The minders telling, you know how he kind of had a bodyguard.
2: Oh, right.
0: He had a bodyguard the whole time to make sure that he was safe. And I love this first comment. But when I cause public damage, I'm publicly intoxicated and breaking the law. Stuff you, Neil.
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0: Gailey and Emily Jade, we are here for your weekend. Coming up, an ad that you have heard that's made Gailey scratch his head. Coming up shortly for you. Right now, though, EJ?
1: Now, I don't often go into men's urinals, but I do know that the floor in my bathroom with an eight-year-old son can get a little bit messy sometimes.
2: Right.
1: So I'm thinking I might try this.
2: Wait till Jared's prostate starts playing up.
1: He'll join the spillage, you
2: don't
1: say.
2: Don't worry about it. When he gets the fork,
1: yep.
2: One stream goes that way, the other stream goes that way, and you go, which one goes in the toilet?
1: Well, this might help people, yep. Except for probably with that problem.
2: Right.
1: Amsterdam Airport have done something really interesting, and they've cut urinal spillage by about 50%.
2: Okay.
1: They had a problem with messy men's toilets, so they tried a tiny behavioural trick. Instead of using more signs or redesigning the bathrooms, staff added a very small image of a fly just above the drain in the urinals. Now, the idea came from the airport manager.
2: So awesome.
1: Who believes...
2: So true. My brain goes, yeah, I would for sure.
1: Men would instinctively aim at the target.
0: Absolutely.
1: So I'm thinking I've got to do this at home for my kid, but I came here for the comments. I've only got one.
2: There's a lot of frustration leaving the actual toilet, though, isn't there? The bloody fly didn't go down.
1: Didn't go down. Yeah. So this is the comment. I did this. Turned out to be a real flyer. Pissed all over the bathroom. Get it.
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0: Gailey and Emily Jade.
1: Well, we've done this before. We talked about Caruso and Pooey's was an ad at the time, and it was just like saying it what it is. If you can't go to the toilet, get Caruso's Pooey's, and then away it goes.
2: We had a lot of fun. We added E's to the end of a lot of words.
1: We made our own products up.
2: Wee's.
1: Yeah.
2: Spewies.
1: But I was on the way in the other day, and Caruso called it how they see it, and they've got another one. So I'm going to play the ad for you. Okay. They get a free ad. Here we go.
3: Did you know your intestines could be full of pinworms and threadworms right now, and you might not even know it? The only sign may be a maddening itchy bottom at night. Introducing Caruso's Expel Worms. So if you're ready to say goodbye to intestinal pinworms, threadworms, and the nighttime itch, try Caruso's Expel Worms today.
1: Expel Worms!
2: There's so much to unpack with that, because like Wormies would have done for me.
1: Yeah.
2: I just feel like Wormies.
1: It's
2: come
1: a Wormies.
2: On. Have your Wormies. It's a little friendlier instead like of Expel Worms.
1: Well, like half of the word expel is spell. I'm waiting for Harry Potter to point his wand at my asshole.
2: My worry is as though it's expel ease.
1: Escape from wormiosis.
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0: I'm John Fabris. Teams in Indonesia are scouring building rubble for earthquake survivors. The death toll's risen to at least 51. This woman, one of many thousands who fled their homes.
8: My house was shaking violently. Things were falling everywhere. I'm traumatized. Even here, the ground shook again and we ran once more.
0: Translation on Al Jazeera. A gun buyback's been formally adopted in New South Wales. The Premier's predicted to cost hundreds of millions shared with the Commonwealth. Today, the PM announced the state joining the scheme yet to be fostered by other states and territories.
10: The fact is, there are more guns in Australia today than there were at the time of dealing with the Port Arthur gun buyback.
0: And the world's ugliest dog contest has been held in California. This attendee checked out the front runners.
19: The hairless dogs, those ones, I do think they are ugly. But the pugs are so ugly, they're cute.
0: A pug rescue was crowned the winner.
5: Sharky Sports Bar, your front row seat to live sport.
20: Bangladesh has defeated Australia by 9 wickets on day 4 of the Test match in Darwin. The Tigers clinching their first Test victory down under. Hassan Mahmood named player of the match for his 9 wicket haul.
21: We keep on our mind that whatever has happened, just be on yourself and follow the process and don't think about the outcome. Whatever happened, we have to go like play for the 5 days.
20: Aussie skipper Pat Cummins admitting to 7 they were outplayed with both bat and ball.
22: I think they outplayed us in all facets, really. I thought they were really patient and quite disciplined. And once we were behind, it was really hard to get back.
20: The Giants have kept their slim AFL wildcard hopes alive with a 111-57 victory over West Coast at NG Stadium. It's a tight encounter at Marvel. The Dogs leading the Blues by 6 points a short time ago in the third quarter. Action underway at the MCG. It's the Swans leading Essendon by 12 in the early exchanges. And in AFLW, Brisbane, Sydney and Port Adelaide notching wins this afternoon. That's sport. I'm Harrison Freeve.
23: 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It's more powerful than you think. What you hear can take you far from here. 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
24: On the eastern air peninsula, cloudy one with a slight chance of a shower with some light winds becoming easterly 15 to 20 kilometres per hour, tending southeasterly this afternoon with top temperatures in Cleve 16 and Kimber also with a top of 16. On the lower air peninsula, a partly cloudy one with a slight chance of a shower this afternoon with some easterly winds 15 to 20 kilometres per hour. With top temperatures in Coffin Bay 18, Cummins 17 and Port Lincoln with a top today of 16.
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5: The weekend is on and so are these guys. This is Gayley and Emily J.
24: Hello there.
2: Hello. Going to talk about have you got someone famous as mail? Because someone was getting Ted Lasso's mail, a.k.a. Jason Sudeikis.
24: That's pretty cool.
2: Pretty cool, and the internet did its work, and all's well that ends well.
24: As it always does. Now, we play Guess the Artist every now and again, and we've got another a good one for you today, EJ.
2: Yeah, Guess the Artist of, like, famous people.
24: That's
2: stuff
24: right.
2: Like that. They're kids.
24: Yeah, and also I want to talk about the Pope and the clash with the NRL that's coming up. So we've got to look at that.
2: Who's going to win that? I mean, well, God can't lose,
24: can he? The Pope's got an advantage.
2: Yes, that's right.
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0: Gailey and Emily Jade here on your weekend. We chatted Ted Lasso with EJ Shirley, but right now, Gailey.
1: Well, we do this quite often, and we have a lot of joy out of it, and it's when we find someone who is related to someone famous that is doing some music or doing something special. So I've got someone that's singing this song, and he's related to someone that is famous.
2: So, for example...
1: So, famous parent.
2: Yeah, for example, we've done like Guy Sebastian when he's a little lad. Archie was singing.
1: Yeah.
2: And then Pink and Willow singing.
1: Yeah.
2: That kind of stuff.
0: What was your last one?
2: I had the daughter of Demi Moore and Bruce Willis, Scout Willis, who I'm now completely obsessed with, and I've downloaded all her catalogue. Beautiful folk singer.
1: Only last time, only last week that was. Mm-hmm. So I'm glad this came, this surfaced.
2: Okay.
1: Before anything else, so I could, you know, get one back on you.
2: Oh, I'm here.
1: All right. So I'm going to play this. It's pretty loungy, funky sort of.
2: Okay.
1: But talented.
2: Okay.
1: All right, here we go.

0: If you haven't seen this, you'll
1: Is this Mark Williams' daughter? Because she just went on The Voice?
0: No, this is... No, it's not.
1: Because she's just gone on The Voice okay.
0: No.
1: That's, I'm starting the guessing.
0: Okay,
1: one strike, I get three guesses. Okay,
0: only three, have more.
1: Okay. So is it an Australian-American English... is it American? American child.
0: American child.
1: Okay, all right, American child. Okay, parents, actors or singers? So what are they famous for?
0: I'll say acting,
1: yep.
0: But has a good voice.
2: Mm.
1: Oh, the person has a good voice.
2: Yes. True. Oh. It wouldn't, look, if you said their name and I said, oh, are they a singer? You'd be like, oh, probably not.
1: Okay.
2: You know what I mean? But they can sing.
1: Okay, so...
0: They have sung in roles.
2: Mm.
1: Oh, okay. Mm. Oh, gosh, who's sung in roles?
0: Oh, don't. That's just
2: don't
0: a clue.
2: That.
1: Okay, so it's not Kate Hudson, is it?
0: No.
1: Because I know her and she's singing at the moment with Hugh Jackman.
0: No, I haven't seen that.
1: Song Blue.
0: Oh, yeah. Oh, that's good. I have seen that.
1: It's on Netflix. Okay, I've got one more guess. Is it a Kravitz daughter? Is it one of Lenny's daughters?
0: No, I get
1: the
0: that,
1: only
0: though.
1: One?
0: All right, now I'm going to give you another clue so you can keep guessing, right?
1: Okay.
0: He's a comedian.
1: Oh, what? So it's like a Jim Carrey daughter?
0: I know,
1: but I don't know the name of the actor. Oh, I've seen this. Yes, I have seen it. And he is, oh, I can't remember the name of the comedian.
2: If I said the name Perry, would...
1: Perry? As in the name of the comedian's name is Perry?
0: No, as the name of what...
2: As what we would say in the studio.
0: Yes, what we joke about.
1: Okay, Perry, my perimenopausal brain is not working.
0: Yeah, Perry,
1: my Perry Ferrell. It's Will Ferrell's daughter.
0: Yes!
1: It's Will Ferrell's daughter.
0: No, son.
2: Will Ferrell's son.
1: It's his son.
0: Yes.
1: Okay, that sounded like a girl to me.
0: It's Magnus. Ferrell.
1: Listen again. That sounded like a girl.
0: Not when
1: okay, now it sounds like a boy. Oh, but I thought, you know, it could have been a sexy lounge singer girl who's drinking some whiskey and smoking some cigarettes.
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0: Gaily and Emily Jade here for your weekend. We'd love for you to get involved in the show.
1: Back in Ted Lasso land, and everyone who listens for a long time knows that I'm just really obsessed with the TV show.
2: Tell everyone
1: to watch it.
2: You, so positive.
1: You ended up looking after my house and watching all three seasons in one
2: go.
1: That's
2: the only reason I did it.
1: That's how I got him to watch it, so we had something in common. Anyway, we're back watching the new seasons.
2: I'm holding off because I want to binge watch it.
1: Yes, so the new season launched, but they only did one episode, and so they're going to drop it each week, which is really annoying. So old school, I feel like I'm watching a country practice again. And so because of that, our family's gone back to the beginning, and we're watching it all over again, and it's so good again. Love it so much. Anyway, I shared last week this cute story. So there is a lady called Taylor Palmer, and she lives in Jason Sudeikis's house. He plays Ted Lasso, maybe his old apartment or something in New York, and she keeps getting his mail. So she did a shout out to the internet to see if she could get his mail to him.
3: Hi Jason, I love your work. I really do. I cannot wait for the next season of Ted Lasso. I also keep getting your mail. Yeah. I live in your old apartment. I really got to attend the place, but you got a lot of mail here. This one, I didn't open it, but it seems to be from the Writers Guild about elections. And if you were asking, not that you were, I think that Brett Goldstein and also Harrison Ford deserve something for their role in shrinking. But these packages feel bigger, more substantial, and more important. And so I'd like to get them to you. I don't know how. So maybe if the internet did stick around, they could do their thing and tag you and you could reach out to me, or this is creepier, but you know where I live? I don't know.
1: So the internet did its thing, right?
2: Mm-hmm.
1: And she got invited to the Ted Lasso Apple TV launch in New York.
2: Oh, did she have to bring the parcels?
1: To give him his... She did.
2: All right.
1: She's there in a pretty dress.
2: Yeah.
1: And she's on the red carpet. And then she goes up to him at the after party afterwards. And look, it's just vision from them talking at the party. So this is more atmospheric for you.
2: All right.
4: If I keep getting your mail...
1: goes on. He's so nice to her. So he's saying, thank you. I've heard about 20 people sent me your message. So the internet did do its thing.
2: It does.
1: And then they went on to have a conversation, and she's, because there's subtitles on it all. And she said, I'm actually a therapist. So your show is really good, and it helps, you know, men with their vulnerability and being aware of their mental health. So there's this beautiful conversation about how good she thinks the show is. Then she goes on to say, I'm worried about this mail because I don't want you not to vote. And then at the very end of the video, because she's created the video, she says to the camera, she's like, hey, Jason, I think your old apartment needs a little bit of renovation. And then it crosses to her apartment, and she stuck the word believe in yellow cardboard above her door, and she walks in the door and taps it and walks through.
2: That's
1: it's
2: cool.
1: Such a great video about believing. I thought we could open up the phones though. Have you ever had someone famous as mail? Would there be one person that has moved into somewhere where someone famous has lived, and packages or things like that have turned up? It could be the one, or
2: famous,
1: you know, or maybe
2: mail.
1: Even next door, something like that.
2: Yeah,
1: have
2: yeah.
1: you had a situation like this where you've had to try and forward on mail to somebody famous?
0: We'll take your calls next. It's Gaily and Emily Jade.
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18: Hi, I'm Hannah Davies. Brisbane has opened its AFLW campaign with an 85-37 win over Essendon. Lions veteran Dakota Davidson booting 4 goals. The fast-finishing Swans beat the Crows 61-53. A couple of upsets in the NRLW this afternoon. Canberra defeated Newcastle 25-18. West Tigers down the Warriors 30-22. And the Hockey Roos have opened their World Cup campaign with a 2-0 victory over Japan. Australia's next game is against the host, the Netherlands, on Tuesday.
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5: This is Gayley and Emily Jade. Who'd you think it was? Yeah.

0: It's Gayle and Emily Jade here for your weekend, DJ.
1: All right. So Ted Lasso, the new seasons have launched. And in amongst all of this, there was a woman who went on Instagram saying that she's been collecting Jason Sudeikis' mail. And then they got to reunite their mail because she was then invited to the opening of the new season, which all's well that ends well. But we want to know, have you ever got anyone famous's mail? Shelley, what about you?
2: Well, it's actually not mail, but I had someone famous's wallet.
1: What happened?
2: I was a flight attendant many, many years ago, and I actually had Xavier Rudd's wallet.
1: Oh, wow, Xavier Rudd.
2: Yeah, so I was actually quite, I did hand it back in. So
1: yeah, you're not a pickpocket.
3: So how did you come across the wallet? Like, was it on the floor and you just picked it up, or how did
2: no,
3: you have it?
2: I was cleaning out the seat pockets, and he'd been sitting in business class and he'd left it in there. And he actually had no idea. So I did run up through the gates and I did give it back to him.
3: Oh, so you caught him. Oh, jeez. That's it, because he would have got that moment when he finally realised, yeah. You know, that heart starter, you tap your pockets, you tap your coat,
2: yeah. You
3: check your bag, your heart's racing, and then the relief you would have provided. Oh, my God, you would have been the best,
1: yeah,
3: Shelley.
1: You should have said, write a song about me.
2: I thought that too, but he really didn't care.
1: He didn't care?
2: Oh, he was just, like, really nonchalant. He was like, oh, yeah, thanks for that. And I was like, oh, okay, I'm not some, like, possessed crazed fan.
3: Yeah. Come on, give me more, Xavier. Give me more.
1: All right. Next time someone famous leaves their wallet behind, just take all the cash out of it before you give it back.
3: Yeah, they won't be nonchalant then.
1: I'll take my own reward. Thank you very much. Maddie, have you had somebody else's mail?
4: Yeah, so it's, well, yes, it is, BJ. It was someone else's mail, but I wasn't living in their house. It actually got delivered to my house when I was a young fella, and it was actually by a courier. It was a surfboard. And you wouldn't believe it, but this young fella, he was a couple of years below me at school, and he lived right across the road, and it was just the wrong number, or my number, and it should have been his number, 2 digits apart. Mm. And it turned out my neighbour across the road was Mick Fenning.
3: Oh, wow.
1: Can you imagine if you never gave it back?
4: Yeah.
1: And then he became a surfing legend?
4: Yeah, and he used to have this massive big half pipe in his backyard. And all the kids, including one of my own, my other famous mates, Benny Tullipin, who lost both his legs in the Bali bombings, he used to come up and ride the half pipe every afternoon. And we just thought, oh, yeah, and a bunch of surfing, you know, little grubs, whatever. And I was a soccer head, so I didn't go. But turned out, he got a little bit famous, didn't he?
3: Yeah, just a little bit.
4: Taking on sharks and that.
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0: It's Gailey and Emily Jade here on your weekend. Thanks for joining us.
1: The 2028 grand final, I know it's a little while away. And
2: 2028?
1: Yes.
2: Like 2 years, right? It's not 2028, is it?
1: Oh, you're so good at maths now.
2: I've just had a moment of, I'm like, have a couple of years gone and I didn't know?
1: No, but anyway, so the Pope's going to make a visit and going to be here. And that they might have to move the NRL grand final because it's going to be on the same weekend as this massive mass that is planned at Randwick. So all the people are going to be sort of, they're worried. They want people at the NRL Grand Final, but they reckon that there's going to be a lot going to see the Pope.
2: Is it because of just transport in the city for the weekend?
0: Homebush and Randwick are an hour away from each other.
2: Okay,
1: it's probably
2: and also,
1: both.
2: I've been to a few Grand Finals. I've never seen a lot of Catholics there.
0: No.
1: But how do you know? That's not their go-to dress. Like
0: their Jesus is Nathan Cleary,
2: yeah,
0: really.
2: Yeah. They're not really like, you know.
1: You just don't know.
2: Saying Hail Marys, not drinking and walking around with rosary beads. Well, they're swearing a lot.
1: I think you underestimate Catholics.
2: Okay, they're swear bears, are they? I'm not one.
1: No, yeah, there's no difference.
2: Okay.
1: Yeah. Unless that, you know, you're some
2: okay,
1: weird
2: if you go for the NRL and you're Catholic, call now.
1: Yeah. What about the Irish, like, let alone? All right, so anyway, Pope Leo, he's going to be clashing with the grand final. They're talking about they might have to move it to Brisbane or even change the weekend. I've come up with a plan. That the Pope can do the halftime entertainment.
2: Oh, yes!
1: At the grand final. He can do a lot of things. He can,
2: oh, happy day!
1: He can bless the ball.
2: Yes.
1: They can do incense when the pyros come out with all the smoke, right? He can get all the nuns to be the cheerleaders.
2: It's Sister Act!
1: That's why it's... And whoever's coming second at halftime, he can say, they will rise again. And you can put all your money on them.
3: How many artists can we...

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21: Tonight. This is True Crime Tonight. I'm your host, Michelle Laurie, and I'm here with one of my producers, Matthew Tankard, also known as Matt Tankard.
22: Hey, Michelle.
21: Hi. And all the way up in the Vegas, that's right, Briz Vegas, is our other partner in crime, if I may say so, Ruby Bartsis. Hi, Ruby.
23: Hello.
21: And we're going to talk about true crime tonight from 6 till 7 every Sunday night. We're here, but don't bring the kids, please, because this is a crime show. It's not for them. All right, coming up later this hour, Stephen Myers. Oh, God, this guy's great. I can't wait for you to hear this guy. He was a bank robber, okay, but if you don't hold that against him, what a terrific fella.
22: He's a good guy.
21: Oh, he's a great guy.
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21: Interesting fella, and he really loves to talk about the guy that he did bank robberies with. He's still got a bit of hero worship for this guy. 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I think he's a terrific guy. But up next is our message from a listener for the week, which is my favourite bit. Matthew, how do people do that?
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1: 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Olivia Rodrigo's favorite crime is being used by creators who start out acting sad and then turn it into positive vibes. 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
1: Petho here on TikTok trending. This next song is back on TikTok thanks to a new wave of dance and throwback videos. Ever wanted to see a cat dancing to Bruno Mars 24K Magic? I gotcha, because that's the top video for this trend currently. Here it is now on TikTok trending. You'll just have to imagine the cat.

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1: Betho here on TikTok Trending with another track making noise across your TikTok feed this week. Jennie's Less Than A Lover has fans in the comment section going deep on the lyrics and sharing their own interpretations of what they mean. 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
10: On the east of the peninsula, a partly cloudy one today with a medium chance of showers most likely in the afternoon with some east to southeasterly winds, 15 to 20 kilometres per hour, turning northeasterly during the morning with top temperatures in Cleve 17 and Kimber also with a top of 17. On the lower Eyre Peninsula, a partly cloudy one today with a medium chance of showers most likely the Savo with some easterly winds, 15 to 20 kilometres per hour, turning northeasterly during the evening with top temperatures in Coffin Bay at 19, Cummins 17 and Port Lincoln with a top today of 16.
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11: On the eastern Eyre Peninsula, a partly cloudy one today with a medium chance of showers most likely in the afternoon with some east to southeasterly winds, 15 to 20 kilometres per hour, turning northeasterly during the morning with top temperatures in Cleve 17 and Kimber also with a top of 17. On the lower Eyre Peninsula, a partly cloudy one today with a medium chance of showers most likely the Savo with some easterly winds, 15 to 20 kilometres per hour, turning northeasterly during the evening with top temperatures in Coffin Bay at 19, Cummins 17 and Port Lincoln with a top today of 16.
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10: Morning, I'm Jackie Loom. Farmers across the Eyre Peninsula are being encouraged to apply for a new round of grants to strengthen bushfire preparedness ahead of the coming fire season. The state government has opened applications for $500,000 in farm firefighting unit funding, with grants of up to $5,000 available for firefighting units and equipment. The program was reinstated by the state government and has already supported around 850 recipients and funded nearly 1,500 pieces of equipment. Applications close September 18. Tradies and employers are being urged to take measures to protect themselves and their workers from unseen cancer-causing hazards. Cancer Council's Melissa Treby says some workplace risks like asbestos, silica dust or diesel emissions aren't always obvious.
11: It's really important that workers are aware of the possible risks and what they can do to mitigate those. And you can find out all this information by searching workplace cancer on the Cancer Council Australia website.
10: Ceduna had one of the highest excess death rates in the state, 37% above the average. Works on the Port Lincoln jetty will continue this week as crews complete modifications to supports on the swimming enclosure gangway. Council says sections of both the jetty and swimming enclosure may be temporarily closed throughout the project to allow work to proceed safely. Residents and visitors are being reminded to follow all safety directions while the upgrades are underway. And community groups across Elliston are being encouraged to bring their ideas to life, with applications now open for a new town beautification fund. Elliston District Council has set aside $50,000 a year to help fund projects that improve public spaces and strengthen the identity of local towns. Funding can be used for initiatives such as landscaping, public art, heritage signage, community seating and visitor infrastructure. Applications close September 21.
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0: Good morning, I'm Britt Anglin. Police in Melbourne are investigating the circumstances surrounding the death of a 37-year-old man shortly after his arrest at Clayton Station. Authorities say he was tasered while advancing towards officers with a knife. He collapsed at the scene and was unable to be revived. Meantime, in Tasmania, authorities are looking into the death of a man in custody at the Hobart Reception Prison. Staff reportedly found him unresponsive in his cell. He'd been arrested the previous afternoon in relation to a wounding incident. The TGA has put influencers on notice after a major seizure of illegal performance and appearance-enhancing products in New South Wales. The drugs regulator alleges the steroids and peptides were imported, relabeled and destined to be sold online. Those caught trading in unapproved goods can be hit with jail time and fines in the millions of dollars. And Deborah Malmans become the first Indigenous person to be inducted into the Logies Hall of Fame. The late Sam Neill was posthumously awarded Best Actor less than a month after his death, while Sam Pang took home the coveted Gold Logie.
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0: Moving on to sport now, and Australia could swing the axe following an historic 9-wicket test loss to Bangladesh in Darwin. The top order struggled as the Tigers pounced to claim their first victory on Aussie soil. And skipper Pat Cummins says the batting struggles aren't a one-off.
12: It's one test, but it's also a little bit of a trend as well. So it's trying to work out, you know, do you need to intervene now or do you let it play out and you think it's the way forward.
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2: On the Eastern Air Peninsula today, a cloudy one with a very high chance of showers becoming less likely this evening, with some light winds becoming easterly 15 to 20 kilometres per hour. Then tending northeasterly this afternoon with top temperatures in Cleve 16 and Kimball, so with a top of 16. On the Lower Eyre Peninsula, partly cloudy one with a medium chance of showers, most likely throughout the morning and into the afternoon, with some east to southeasterly winds, 15 to 20 kilometres per hour, tending east to northeasterly, 15 to 25 kilometres per hour throughout the day. Top temperatures in Coffin Bay, 18, and Cummins and Port Lincoln, both with tops of 16.
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2: Sure is. Happy Monday, everyone. I hope everyone had a fantastic weekend and is all set for another awesome week. And we all love a Monday, right? Well, don't worry. There's plenty of things to get excited about, including maybe getting on the standby list to go to Las Vegas. Now, we'll give you some more info on this one very, very soon. But basically, magic89.9.com.au, that's the place to start for that one. More details on it coming up soon, because we've only got a couple of weeks left until the winner gets announced. That's you and a mate, $20,000 trip to Vegas, if you don't mind. Hey, plenty going on as well over the weekend, including Well, a couple of AFL games that really did decide how the final 10 looks in terms of the wild card spots and then top four implications as well. We had a couple of draws which were wild, so heaps to get through throughout the weekend, throughout last weekend's AFL action. We'll get to that one very, very soon. Of course, we had the Logies last night too, so we'll get to the fallout from that one. But up first this morning, a good one here from the Port Lincoln Council called Growing for Gold, I should say. It's all about our sporting clubs. I'm going to tell you all about this one up first this morning here on Rise Up with Riz.

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1: It's Pinko Magic 89.9. It's Rise Up with Riz. We do it alongside Harvey Norman, Port Lincoln, supporting the local community with the best prices guarantee. Well, in about a month's time, we have got school holidays. As my phone just went off in the background. That's a carton, right? I do that all the time, hey, where my phone just goes off. Hey, school holidays are in about a month's time, the 26th of September. And something great happening at this school holidays, a chance for your sporting club to showcase what they have on offer. Now, this is from the City of Port Lincoln Council, is inviting local sporting clubs and growing community organisations to be a part of the Growing for Gold School Holiday Program. So this program gives your club an opportunity to showcase your sport to potential new participants aged between 3 and 16, as well as promoting junior programs and membership opportunities, increasing community awareness, and a $250 club donation contribution if you're part of this one. Participation contribution through the Connected and Active Communities program that they have. So I'm hoping a couple of my clubs are listening right now and they get around this one, especially the Panthers, because we're desperately in need of players. So if you want some more information on this one, check it out on the City of Port Lincoln Council Facebook page, Growing for Gold, showcasing your sporting club to kids this school holidays. Expressions of interest for this one close on the 1st of September.
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13: 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Rise up with Riz. Thanks to Harvey Norman, Port Lincoln.

It's Pearl Jam on Magic 89.9. It's Rise Up With Riz, thanks to Harvey Norman, Port Lincoln, supporting the local community with the best prices guaranteed. It is 21 past 6. And well, there was a big event that happened last night, of course, for Australian TV. The Logies were on, and there was a surprise winner of the Gold Logie. Probably the odds on favourite paying $1.01 wasn't the winner of this one. Let's get into it after NXS here on Rise Up With Riz.

0: In excess on Magic 89.9, it's Rise Up with Riz. It's coming up to 6.30. And last night, of course, it was the big one for Australian TV. The Logies were on, and it was certainly a better-looking affair than the recent Alan Border medal, which looks like it was held at the local RSL, which Travis Head won, by the way, a South Australian boy, although he's certainly not getting any points for this year's Alan Border medal after his performance in the cricket. We will get to that very, very soon. But, of course, yes, the big one was on last night. And, well, this is one that confuses me a little bit because, basically, the guy who was sort of touted to win the Gold Logie, I think he was touted about 6 months ago to win it, didn't actually win it, even though he won the role for most popular presenter. I would have thought that meant that you were going to also then win the Gold Logie. I'm talking about Robert Irwin. So he obviously won the most popular presenter for Celebrity Get Me Out of Here. But didn't win the Gold Logie. Instead, that went to Sam Pang. So I wonder what he was paying. I mean, gamble responsibly, obviously. But I'm always interested to see the odds on these sorts of things. But Sam Pang, the winner, beating out Ali Langdon, Julia Morris, Lisa Miller, Poe, Todd Woodbridge, and Robert Irwin, of course. So Sam Pang, the big winner out of that one. Another big winner, this one was a little bit sad. Well, not a little bit sad, very, very sad. But the Silver Logie for Best Lead Actor in a Drama went to Sam Neill, who unfortunately passed away earlier this year, which was a real shame for his role in the 12 Camp Rock Killer. So, yeah, there's been quite a few awards that are throughout this one, as you know, for those that sit through the whole thing with all the ads and everything like that. But if you do want a little bit of a 5-minute quickie, then go to our training section at magic899.com.au. Jackie Lim's in next with the latest in local news.
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10: Morning, I'm Jackie Lim. South Australian grain growers are predicting a bumper harvest, with some saying conditions are the best they've seen in a lifetime. After back-to-back years of drought, widespread rainfall across cropping regions has transformed paddocks and boosted confidence ahead of this year's harvest. On the Eyre Peninsula, Streaky Bay and Woodner have both recorded more than 400 millimetres of rain so far this year, with some farms receiving almost three times last year's total. While frost remains a risk, growers say the potential for a massive grain crop is shaping up across much of the state. We're making a change to the way bird flu cases are being reported here in SA. South Australia will adopt the National Agreed Reporting Framework from today. It means we'll move away from listing reports related to individual cases and focus on the number of new events. The move comes as our case numbers top 297. Upgrade works at the Port Lincoln Town Jetty are entering the next stage, with construction continuing this week. The project involves modifications to the swimming enclosure gangway supports, meaning some areas of the jetty and enclosure may be temporarily inaccessible. Council says safety measures will remain in place until the gangways can fully reopen. And it was a big weekend of local footy around the grounds, with a couple of leagues polishing off their seasons. Cummins Rambler has strengthened its finals credentials with a 20-point win over United Yalana in the Great Flinders League. The Rams defeated the Eagles 66-46, while Tumby Bay claimed an 8-point victory over Elliston Districts 75-67. Lock produced one of the most dominant performances of the season, crushing Eyre United 177-4. And in the Western Eyre League, the home and away season did wrap up, with several teams entering finals in strong form. Ceduna Blues finished with a 53-point win over Warralla, 101-48. West Coast Hawks were convincing, 121-38 over Canibba, while Western United stormed into the finals with a 133-27 victory against Thevenard.
3: Eckerman Conveyances, Liverpool Street, Port Lincoln, eckermans.com.au. 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
11: Morning, I'm Britt Allen. A man's died after a standoff with police at a Melbourne train station. Officers responded to reports of a man with a knife just after 7 last night. Authorities say he was tasered and arrested before collapsing at the scene, unable to be revived. Meantime, in Hobart, a professional standards investigation has been launched into the death of a man in a prison reception centre. He'd been taken into custody in relation to a wounding incident before staff reportedly found him unresponsive in his cell. There's a push for our federal government to move to fixed four-year terms, with a report arguing the current three-year election cycle is making it harder to tackle major reforms. The group Four-Year Terms Australia claims making the switch could deliver up to $93 billion in economic benefits. And Sam Pang's been crowned Australia's most popular TV personality at the 66th TV Week Logie Awards. The Front Bar and Have You Been Paying Attention host beat out six other Aussie faves, including five-time nominee Julia Morris and her I'm a Celebrity co-host Robert Irwin. He was handed the gold Logie by TV veteran Magda Szczepanski in character as Sharon Strzelecki.
3: Sharky Sports Bar, your front row seat to live sport.
11: In sport, West's Tigers have slumped to an eighth consecutive defeat in the NRL, going down 24-22 to the Dragons at Combank Stadium, while the Knights have locked in a finals berth with a 36-26 win over the Titans in Newcastle. And the AFL's top 10's now locked in after last night's dramatic draw between Carlton and the Western Bulldogs. The Blues kicking goal in the dying stages to leave the scores locked at 82 apiece. Sydney and GWS took out yesterday's other matches. That's the latest in news and sport.
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0: On the Eastern Eyre Peninsula today, a cloudy one with a very high chance of showers becoming less likely this evening, with some light winds becoming easterly 15 to 20 kilometres per hour. Then tending northeasterly this afternoon, with top temperatures in Cleve 16 and Kimball, so at the top of 16. On the lower Eyre Peninsula, partly cloudy one with a medium chance of showers, most likely throughout the morning and into the afternoon, with some east to southeasterly winds 15 to 20 kilometres per hour, tending east to northeasterly 15 to 25 kilometres per hour throughout the day. Top temperatures in Coffin Bay, 18, and Cummins and Port Lincoln, both with tops of 16.
3: 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Rise up with Riz. Thanks to Harvey Norman, Port Lincoln.

on Magic 89.9. It's Rise Up with Riz. It is 21 to 7. On the way, Magic's Lucky Fiver. It's back after it went off last week. Shout out to the lady who won at $790 she took home. Well, we've got a brand new jackpot. Going to give you some more details on that one. And check your numbers, of course, coming up just before 7 o'clock. But before we get there, if you want to get on the standby list to Las Vegas, I'm going to tell you how you can do that one right after Mojo here on Rise Up with Riz.

0: Mojo, I'm Magic 89.9. It's Rise Up with Riz. And up for grabs, we have got the iHeartRadio Festival Trip of a Lifetime.
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0: I disagree with that. I reckon if you're in Vegas, do anything and everything, including getting married in the White Chapel. So I highly encourage it. But yes, up for grabs, an iHeartRadio Festival Trip of a Lifetime to Vegas, worth up to $20,000, two people, 5 nights, transfers and flights, plus spending money to the iHeart, spending money and tickets, sorry, I should say, to the iHeart Music Festival. Major Lazer, Snoop Dogg, Weezer, Zara Larsson, just to name a couple of the acts that are going to be there. Now, to win, register your details at magic899.com.au and we could be calling out your name. When you do this after 7 o'clock, that person will then have 30 minutes to get on the standby list to go to Vegas. If they don't, so I'll put 30 minutes on the timer. We've been doing this for the last couple of weeks. 30 minutes on the timer. That person's going to call up 8682-4899. Once that 30 minutes expires, if that person hasn't called up, you can call up and steal that standby. So we're going to be doing this after 7 o'clock. If you want to be one of those names I read out, make sure you register your details at magic899.com.au. More music now. 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

0: Ariana Grande on Magic 89.9. It's Rise Up with Riz. Now, anytime I'm away or not here back at home base, like at the Cleve Field days, or if I'm on annual leave or I've been sick, that's when our two things pop up. So we obviously have Name That Noise, and we've also got Lucky Fiver. Every time I'm away, that's when they pop off. So next time I'm going on annual leave or next time I'm sick, I'll let you all know so that you can, because then you win, obviously. That's how this works, because on Friday, or sorry, last Thursday is when Magic's Lucky Fiver popped off. We had a lucky winner of $790, but don't worry, we're back. We're back this morning. We're doing it next. We've got a new jackpot. Going to give you all the details and your numbers up next.
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1: 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We got you. Rise up with Riz. 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

0: 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It's Rise Up with Riz coming up to 7 o'clock.
1: Have a closer look at your $5 note because it could be Magic's Lucky Fiver. 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
0: Breakfast, brunch or lunch, tomorrow's favourites today. Now, it did pop off on last week, so well done to the lovely lady who scored a $790. Here's a little tip for you. She wrote the numbers down every single day until she got it. So make sure you got your pen and paper ready to go. Our jackpot starts again at $100. So on your $5 note, there's a serial number. If it matches up with the one I've got here, that money's all yours. So today's number is BC 16 38 40 456. That number again, BC 16 38 40 456. If that is on your $5 note, give us a call on 8682 5000 or come and see us at 69 Liverpool Street and we will give you $100. Gotta do one of those two things before 5 o'clock today. Otherwise, it's gonna climb again. We'll play for $105 tomorrow. Now, if you miss the numbers, Katie Wright Dynamite, she's got you covered as always after 1:30 today. More music now. It's Green Day here on Rise Up with Riz.

0: Green Day on Magic 89.9. It's Rise Up with Riz. Now, there's a popular grant that's just opened up for our farmers. Jackie Lim's got all the info for you up next, and then we're going to put someone on the standby list, hopefully, for Vegas. That's up next.
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10: Morning, I'm Jackie Lim. The SA Variety Bash has wrapped up its Eyre Peninsula trek and delivered a record number of grants to local children and families. The colourful convoy crossed the finish line in Port Pirie on Saturday after handing out a record 13 grants across the EP. Organisers say the support will help disadvantaged children and families in communities right across the region. A popular grant program aimed at boosting bushfire preparedness on farms is back for another year. The latest round of farm firefighting unit grants is now open, offering South Australian landholders up to $5,000 to purchase equipment used to protect lives and property during bushfires. Nearly 850 farmers and rural landholders have shared in funding since the program returned, including several in Streaky Bay, helping improve firefighting capability right across regional communities. Applications are open until September 18. A new funding opportunity is on offer for community groups looking to improve and beautify towns across the Elliston district. The local council has launched its Town Beautification Fund with a total of $50,000 available each year for projects that create lasting benefits for local communities. Progress associations, sporting clubs, volunteer groups and other not-for-profit organisations are all eligible to apply. Applications are open until September 21. And South Australia is defying a national downturn, recording a 20% surge in first home buyer loans. SA and Tassie were the only states to experience quarterly growth. The average SA first home buyer loan was just over $578,000. In Port Lincoln, it's $464,000.
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11: Morning, I'm Brit Aylin. The latest polling's out with Resolve finding strong support for lower house prices and the Albanese government's changes to negative gearing and capital gains tax concessions. However, voters have delivered a scathing assessment of the government's immigration policies, with more than half believing Labor's handling the issue in an unplanned and unmanaged way. More than 120 grams worth of peptides, steroids and cannabis products have been seized in New South Wales in a crackdown reportedly linked to a social media influencer. The TGA alleges the weight loss, anti-aging and muscle-enhancing products were imported and relabeled with the intention of being sold online. It's warning the sale of unapproved goods can lead to huge fines and even jail time. Police in the US have arrested a 19-year-old over a university shooting that's left five people wounded, one in a critical condition. It's understood the suspect, who was found hiding in a cupboard on campus, is not a student at Virginia State. And four Renaissance paintings have reportedly been stolen from an Italian art museum. It's believed the pieces by Antonello da Messina were taken from the Regional Interdisciplinary Museum of Messina in Sicily on Saturday night.
9: Sharky Sports Bar, your front row seat to live sport.
11: Moving on to sport now, and Australia's picking up the pieces from that demoralising 9-wicket loss to Bangladesh in the first test in Darwin. Cam Green's century was the only bright spot in an underwhelming Aussie performance. Captain Pat Cummins admitting the batting group failed to fire.
12: I think it's pretty clear it's not quite functioning as well as we'd like as a group, so I'm sure the batters will get together and talk about, you know, maybe review some footage, review methods, their approaches to how they were this week, and, you know, we need to make some changes to our style. We've got a week or so.
11: And that is the latest in news and sport.
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0: Tuano Bay, next low tide at 8 past 11 this morning, 0.57 of a metre. Next high this afternoon at 4.48, 1.44 metres. Tummy Bay now, next low tide at 16 past 10 this morning, 0.58 of a metre. Next high this afternoon at 8 past 4, 1.54 metres. Sheringa Beach, next low tide at 28 past 8 this morning, 0.3 of a metre. Next high this afternoon at 1 past 2, 1.18 metres. Finally in Port Lincoln, next low tide at 3 past 10 this morning, 0.48 of a metre. Next high this afternoon at 3.44, 1.34 metres.
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0: On the Eastern Air Peninsula today, a cloudy one with a very high chance of showers becoming less likely this evening, with some light winds becoming easterly 15 to 20 kilometres per hour. Then tending northeasterly this afternoon with top temperatures in Cleve 16 and Kimball also with a top of 16. On the Lower Eyre Peninsula, a partly cloudy one with a medium chance of showers, most likely throughout the morning and into the afternoon, with some east to southeasterly winds 15 to 20 kilometres per hour, tending east to northeasterly 15 to 25 kilometres per hour throughout the day. Top temperatures in Coffin Bay 18 and Cummins and Port Lincoln, both with tops of 16.
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0: 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And after that, once I call out someone's name, they've got 30 minutes to get on the standby list to give me a call on 8682 4899. Once that 30 minutes expires, if they do not call, you listening can steal their standby. So, this morning's name is Jade Bishop from Boston. Jade, if you are listening, you are on the clock as of right now. 8682 4899 is the number you need to call to get on the standby list for Las Vegas. Going to give you updates throughout the next 30 minutes because you listening could steal if Jade Bishop does not call up on 8682 4899.
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0: And for us, it is business as usual, of course. And coming up for you just before 7.30, wanted to have a little bit of a look at the AFL results out of the weekend. What does it mean for the rest of the year in terms of the Crows? Now, we know Port are out of it, but there's certainly plenty going on. A little bit of a look towards what the finals week one could look like too. So all of that happening just before 7.30. But of course, we got heaps of chances to win here at Magic. And, well, we do one through our Celebration Hub tab. This one's a ripping prize. Going to tell you all about it right after Thirsty Mercury on Rise Up with Riz.

0: Thirsty Mercury on Magic 89.9. It's Rise Up with Riz and Jade Bishop from Boston. You have got 25 minutes to give us a call on 8682 489.9 for your chance to get on the standby list to go to Las Vegas. And that's not the only thing around here that we do in terms of giving away prizes, because we've also got this.
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0: 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Jade Bishop, 24 minutes left on the clock to give us a call on 8682 489.9. Let's get into some more music now. It's Milky and Mole Grab here on Rise Up with Riz.

0: 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It's Rise Up with Riz. We do it alongside Harvey Norman, Port Lincoln, supporting the local community with the best prices guaranteed. Jade Bishop from Boston, you are on the clock to give us a call on 86824899 to get on the standby list for Las Vegas. 21 minutes left for you to call up. Hey, coming up next, of course, massive weekend of AFL footy with some very interesting results, to say the least. Hey, we will get to all of that and what week one of the finals is potentially looking like up next here on Rise Up with Riz.
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0: Bruno Mars on Magic 89.9. It's Rise Up with Riz. It's coming up to 7.30. Jade Bishop, you're still on the clock to get on the standby list for Las Vegas. Jade Bishop from Boston, 86824899 for your chance to get on that standby list. 14 minutes for everyone else. Get ready to steal. I'll let you know. We'll let you know what happens very, very soon with this one. Hey, the AFL over the weekend was absolutely insane. In fact, this song got a bit of a run.
1: It's a draw, both the teams are even. They split the points and now we're bound for home.
0: We had two draws over the weekend, which was just insane to me to see that happen. And then we had a first in AFL-VFL history, where two teams have taken on each other twice in the season, and both times they have drawn. So Hawthorn-Collingwood, that was an outrageous game. It was a good one to watch. But that might have cost Hawthorn that number three spot, because the Brisbane Lions are absolutely flying again. They're peaking at the right time. They're looking scary. And so Hawthorn might have cost themselves third spot. They're probably still going to lock in fourth spot. The other game that happened that a lot of eyes were on, not necessarily fans of these teams, the Carlton Western Bulldogs game. That one also ending in a draw, 82.

0: apiece, and that has eliminated quite a number of teams now. St Kilda, they're gone. GWS are gone. North Melbourne, gone. Gold Coast and Port Adelaide, I think, were mathematically unlike, couldn't make it. But, yeah, that game really did break the hearts. I know a certain St Kilda fan, and actually a certain GWS fan, that would be devastating, because the Giants actually had a good win, and so did St Kilda. So they were all supporting the Western Bulldogs, who got it half done in the end. Now, we know what happened to the Crows back on Friday night, getting done by 24 points against Freo. Some selection question marks, I guess, around that game. But what it means is that we go into this final round. Now, the Crows have got the Giants, so they just need to win that, because I think they can still actually drop. I think if Collingwood win and have a big win, and we have a bad loss, then technically Collingwood could leapfrog the Crows. Seems unlikely to happen. And then, well, if Geelong lose their last game, which also seems very, very unlikely, because they're taking on Richmond at home, so that would be one of the all-time upsets, then it looks as though the finals are basically locked in, with the first qualifying final being Freo taking on Hawthorn, the second qualifying final being Sydney taking on Brisbane. That's rough for Sydney, copping Brisbane in the first final. And then the first elimination final would be Melbourne taking on the lowest wildcard qualifier. So that would be, this is a great game if it turns out like this. The lowest wildcard qualifier would actually be Collingwood and Carlton in a game. So that's going to be awesome if that turns out to be the case, with the Pies taking on Collingwood. Pies taking on Carlton at the MCG. The other one would be the winner of the Crows and Western Bulldogs, who have had some good tussles in finals over the years. There's quite a bit of history there. I think back to, I think it was the 2016 elimination final. Tex running down the wing. So it could be the last time you see Tex on Adelaide Oval. Well, it will be the last time you see Tex on Adelaide Oval. Will be that final between the Bulldogs and the Crows. They'll then take on Geelong. So that'll end their seasons, whichever one wins that one. But it's going to set up what is going to be a fantastic finals series. Hey, now, Jade Bishop. 10 minutes on the clock for you to give us a call on 86824899 for your chance to get on the standby list to go to Las Vegas. Everyone else, stand by, because you could be stealing her spot. Right now, though, we're getting to the news with Jackie Lim on the other side of this. I'll let you know everything that's going on with Steal My Standby.
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9: Morning, I'm Jackie Lim. After several years battling drought, SA grain farmers are finally seeing the rewards of a wet season. Many cropping districts have already received more rain this year than they did across all of 2024 and 25 combined. The turnaround has been especially noticeable on the Eyre Peninsula, where Streaky Bay and Woodner have each recorded more than 400 millimetres of rain. Farmers say there's still a long way to go before harvest, but optimism is growing for one of the state's biggest grain crops in years. Tradies are more likely to encounter cancer-causing agents on the job than any other profession. That's the warning from the Cancer Council this Tradies National Health Month. Cancer Council's Melissa Traby says there are practical steps tradies and employers can take to reduce the risk on site.
10: Things like not leaving diesel engines running if they're not in use, or installing devices that reduce emissions. If you're doing cutting, use wet cutting or on-tool extraction devices. Always wear appropriate PPE. And if you're starting on a work site, consider whether asbestos could be present.
9: Lung cancer consistently remains the leading cause of cancer-related death for both men and women in SA, responsible for roughly 18% of all male cancer deaths and 19% of all female cancer deaths. And it was a big weekend of local footy around the grounds, with a couple of leagues polishing off their seasons. Ports and Central Eyre United have finished the Eastern Eyre season on winning notes ahead of the finals. Ports defeated Kimber by 24, while CEU produced a dominant display against Cow, winning 143-17. The results cap off a tough season for Cow, finishing the year without recording a win. And in Port Lincoln, Mallee Park has sent a warning to its finals rivals with a commanding win over Wayback, 158-45, while Lincoln South proved too strong for Boston, winning 98-41. In the tightest match of the round, Marble Range held off Tasman Imperial to record a 63-37 victory.
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11: Good morning, I'm Britt Allen. Tasmanian authorities are looking into the death of a man in custody at the Hobart Reception Prison. Staff reportedly found him unresponsive in his cell. He'd been arrested the previous afternoon in relation to a wounding incident. Meantime, in Melbourne, police are investigating the circumstances surrounding the death of a 37-year-old man shortly after his arrest at Clayton Railway Station. Authorities say he was tasered while advancing towards officers with a knife. He collapsed at the scene and was unable to be revived. There'll be more money in the pockets of food delivery riders from today. It's thanks to guaranteed minimum pay rates and workplace protections kicking in for workers on major platforms like Uber Eats and DoorDash. They'll receive at least $31 an hour during active jobs and will be protected under accident insurance. And Deborah Malman's become the first Indigenous person to be inducted into the Logies Hall of Fame. The late Sam Neill was posthumously awarded Best Actor less than a month after his death, while Sam Pang took home the coveted Gold Logie.
1: Sharky Sports Bar, your front row seat to live sport.
11: In sport, the AFL's top 10's now locked in after last night's dramatic draw between Carlton and the Western Bulldogs. The Blues kicking a goal in the dying stages to leave the scores locked at 82 apiece. Sydney and GWS took out yesterday's other matches. West Tigers have slumped to an eighth consecutive defeat in the NRL, going down 24-22 to the Dragons at CommBank Stadium. And the Knights have locked in a finals berth with a 36-26 win over the Titans in Newcastle. That's the latest in news and sport.
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0: On the Eastern Air Peninsula today, a cloudy one with a very high chance of showers becoming less likely this evening, with some light winds becoming easterly 15 to 20 kilometres per hour. Then tending northeasterly this afternoon, with top temperatures in Cleve 16 and Kimball, so at the top of 16. On the Lower Eyre Peninsula, partly cloudy one with a medium chance of showers, most likely throughout the morning and into the afternoon, with some east to southeasterly winds 15 to 20 kilometres per hour, tending east to northeasterly 15 to 25 kilometres per hour throughout the day. Top temperatures in Coffin Bay 18 and Cummins and Port Lincoln, both with tops of 16.
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0: Well, when we went through the news, we had about 10 minutes left for one Jade Bishop to give us a call to get on the standby list for Las Vegas. And, well, with about 5 minutes to spare, this happened.
20: Hi, it's Jade Bishop here. How are you going?
0: I'm good, thank you, Jade. You made it just in time.
20: Oh, cool.
0: You are on the standby, Liz, with about 5 minutes to spare, so well done.
20: Thank you.
0: Now, you can take a friend with you or a partner, so any idea who you'd take along to this one?
20: I'd definitely take my husband, I reckon, yeah.
0: Yeah, what would you... This, it's a loaded question. What would you get up to in Vegas?
20: Gosh, I don't know. It'd just be really cool to go see the music over there, I reckon, to be honest. So, yeah.
0: Yeah, the iHeart Music Festival, which is going to be awesome. Well, you are on the standby list for this one. 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
20: Yep, cool. No worries. Thanks so much.
0: Yeah, well done to Jade Bishop there. Now, yes, August 29 is when this one is going to be given away. So make sure you jump online at magic899.com.au if you want to be in the draw to get on that standby list. Now, coming up after 10 o'clock and after 12 o'clock, Brett's going to give you a couple of chances for you to get on the standby list. So make sure you register magic899.com.au if you want to go to Vegas. Let's get into some more music now. Sam Fender, Olivia Dean on Rise Up with Riz.

0: Sam Fender, Olivia Dean on Magic 89.9. It's Rise Up with Riz. Now, I know there was a lot of people standing by to steal Jade Bishop's spot for the standby list for Vegas. She did call with about 5 minutes to spare, so I know there's a lot of people who are ready to go, but be ready to go because up next, of course, we are playing Name That Noise. We've got $700 in the jackpot, so that one's really climbed up there. If you want your chance to win, I'm going to give you your cue to call up next here on Magic 89.9. It's Rise Up with Riz.
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It's Rise Up with Riz. 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We've ticked over to the $700 mark, so this is the noise that we need you to name. And if you think you know what that is, get on the phones right now, 8682 4899, taking your calls right now.

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0: Fresh cold rolls and sandwiches made daily at Lincoln Fresh Fruit and Veg. 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Now, this is the noise we need you to name. And our jackpot, of course, has come up to $700. I asked you to call in on 8682-4899, which is exactly what Nika did. Nika, what do you reckon it is?
3: I think it's the endorsement stamp they use at banks.
0: Oh, the stamp that the endorsement... Okay, I know which one you're talking about. The endorsement stamp they use at banks, like the big... That one.
3: Yeah, yeah.
0: It's a great guess, but unfortunately, it's incorrect.
3: All right, no worries.
0: Means our jackpot rolls over to $705. Incorrect guesses are up at magic89.com.au. All we need you to do is name this noise, and that money could be all yours. Now, up next, we got Jackie Lynn with the latest in local news on Magic 89.9.
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5: 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And yes, you can keep records electronically, just make sure they're clear, accessible and stored somewhere secure. 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
9: Morning, I'm Jackie Loom.
2: The SA Variety Bash has left a lasting mark on the Eyre Peninsula after delivering a record 13 grants during its week-long visit to the region. The milestone came when Bash has announced $150,000 for a new all-abilities playground at Port Lincoln Primary School. The grant was the final stop on the seven-day journey, which saw the iconic convoy travel across the EP supporting disadvantaged children and families. Some temporary disruptions for Port Lincoln jetty users this week as improvement works continue. Sections of the town jetty and swimming enclosure will be closed while crews carry out modifications to the enclosure's gangway supports. Authorities are asking the public to pay attention to safety directions and signage until the project is complete and full access returns. Bird flu reporting in South Australia is getting an overhaul. From today, authorities will stop focusing on individual case numbers and instead report new outbreak events under a nationally consistent system. The move aligns SA with other states and territories and comes with the state's case total now above 297. Officials say the changes will improve the way outbreaks are tracked and communicated. With bushfire season fast approaching, farmers across the Eyre Peninsula are being urged to take advantage of new firefighting grants. The state government has opened a $500,000 funding round for farm firefighting units, offering up to $5,000 for equipment that can help protect properties and communities. The program has already supported hundreds of regional recipients since returning, including several successful applicants in the Streaky Bay Council area, and strong demand is expected again this year. Applications close September 18. And there's been a surge in first home buyer loans across South Australia. SA recorded a 20% surge in loans, defying a national downturn. The average first home buyer loan was just over $578,000. In Whyalla, it's $400,000.
1: Bear Express. Don't get stuck with the rest. Truck with the best. 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
9: Good morning, I'm Brit Aylin. 1.7 million Aussies are unprotected against measles, according to a landmark study from the National Centre for Immunisation Research. It's found nearly 7 in every 100 are likely to have insufficient protection against the virus, prompting fears of further local outbreaks. A man has died after a standoff with police at a Melbourne train station. Officers responded to reports of a man with a knife just after 7 last night. Authorities say he was tasered and arrested before collapsing at the scene, unable to be revived. Meantime in Hobart, professional standards investigations been launched into the death of a man in a prison reception centre. He'd been taken into custody in relation to a wounding incident before staff reportedly found him unresponsive in his cell. And Sam Pang has been crowned Australia's most popular TV personality at the 66th TV Week Logie Awards. He was handed the prize by TV veteran Magda Szubanski in character as Sharon Strzelecki moments after Kath and Kim had been named as Australia's favourite TV show of the past 70 years.
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9: 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The Tigers took out the opening test by 9 wickets yesterday, their first ever victory on Aussie soil. Our skipper, Pat Cummins, still lost as to what exactly went wrong.
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0: On the Eastern Eyre Peninsula today, a cloudy one with a very high chance of showers becoming less likely this evening, with some light winds becoming easterly 15 to 20 kilometres per hour, then tending northeasterly this afternoon, with top temperatures in Cleve 16 and Kimball also at the top of 16. On the Lower Eyre Peninsula, a partly cloudy one with a medium chance of showers most likely throughout the morning and into the afternoon, with some east to southeasterly winds 15 to 20 kilometres per hour, tending east to northeasterly 15 to 25 kilometres per hour throughout the day. Top temperatures in Coffin Bay, 18, and Cummins and Port Lincoln, both with tops of 16.
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0: 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Now, one of the big events that took place all through last week and over the weekend was the SA Variety Bash, and they have raised a lot of money. I was going to use a different word there, but I won't because I want to keep my job. So we are going to get to all of that just before 8.30. We had our field reporter, Darren Allard, on site for one of the days, and he caught up with the president of the SA Variety Bass, Darren Greytrex, to have a bit of a chat with him. I'm going to share that with you very, very soon. And then the grand total that was raised throughout the SA Variety Bass. So a massive event, marquee event that happens in South Australia every single year. So well done to everyone involved in it. We are going to get to that before 8.30. But of course, up next, it's birthday book time. So if you want to get a shout out in, make sure you do it at magic899.com.au. Get it in right now, though, because we're checking it right after G Flip here on Rise Up with Riz.

0: G-Flip on Magic 89.9. It's Rise Up where there is. It is 11 past 8 and let's get into the birthday book for today.
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0: 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Get your hands on one of them today. All right, birthday book. Well, we had one from yesterday from Port Lincoln. We have got Mackenzie. Happy 10th birthday, Mackenzie. We hope you have a super fun birthday. Love, Dad, Mum and Jordan. So a massive happy birthday to you, Mackenzie, for yesterday. Now for today, the 17th. Of August, we got Cody from Port Lincoln. Happy 10th birthday to Cody for today. Have the best day. Love, Mum, Dad, Tyler, and Jamie. And Cody, that $20 voucher for Baker's Delight in Porter Street Plaza is all yours. Now, celebrity birthdays today. She was the vocalist for the all-female group, the Go-Go's, with their biggest hits being Our Lips Are Sealed. She then had a heap of solo songs like Heaven Is a Place on Earth and Leave a Light On and Summer Rain. It's Belinda Carlisle turning 68 today. Now, a guy who got his best actor as an Oscar for the movie Milk. He was also in Falcon and the Snowman, Shanghai Surprise. He was also in Where No Angels, Dead Man Walking. It is Sean Penn turning 66. But I reckon he is the greatest actor of all time. I don't know where to start. Raging Bull, maybe. The Godfather Part 2. Taxi Driver. The Deer Hunter. Goodfellas. Casino. The Untouchables. Well, I love him because in my favourite role is when he was in the movie Heat. When he starred alongside Al Pacino and there's this scene in the diner, which is like possibly the best piece of acting I've ever seen. I'm talking about one, Robert De Niro, turning 83 today. The GOAT. I reckon he is the GOAT, Robert De Niro. So, Cody, you're sharing it with some pretty good company. Hey, if you do want to get a shout-out in, make sure you do so at magic89.9.com.au and I could be giving you a $20 voucher for Baker's Delight in Porter Street Plaza. 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

0: Brian Adams on Magic 89.9. It's Rise Up with the Riz. We do it alongside Harvey Norman, Port Lincoln, supporting the local community with the best prices guaranteed. Now, one of the big marquee events that happened last week that finished up over the weekend was the SA Variety Bash. Now, we've got a final figure for the amount raised, which I'm going to share with you next. But throughout the way, we, of course, last week were at Clee for the Eyre Peninsula Field Days. I drove home on the Thursday after it, but our boss, Darren Allard, hung around because the Variety Bash rolled through into Arno Bay, and Darren caught up with another Darren, the president of the SA Variety Bash, to have a chat with him. So I'm going to share that with you, and then I'm going to reveal to you the total amount raised. That's coming up next here on Rise Up with Riz.
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0: Stella Lefty on Magic 89.9. It's Rise Up with Riz. It's coming up to 8.30. Now, last week, of course, we were in Cleve for the Eyre Peninsula Field Days, and we were staying in a nice shack in Arno Bay. And it's where we left our boss, Darren Allard, who decided to just tack on a couple of days of annual leave onto the end of it so he could spend the weekend in Arno Bay. All really good as well, because that was perfect timing, because the SA Variety Bash rolled through Arno Bay before having dinner in Cleve on that Friday, the 14th of August that just went by. And while he was there, he caught up with the president of SA Variety Bash to have a bit of a chat about how things were going so far along the way. Here's our field reporter, Darren Allard.
1: Here with Darren Greatrex from the chairman of the Variety Clubs South Australia. Darren, welcome to Arno Bay.
2: Yeah, thanks for having us. Another great Darren here, so it's nice to meet you. And what an idyllic place to be having our lunch stop here. So we're almost at the end of the Variety Bash. So we left last Saturday from Gawler, and it's been quite indifferent with weather. So the first couple of days was terrible, but the last three or four days have just been amazing.
1: Yeah, there's some great stories along the way. I see someone had an engine replaced up in Kimber, and there's been a lot of mud.
2: Plenty of mud. So probably our worst night was coming into Woodner. So we had probably 22 cars stuck out there, and we never lose any, but it did take quite a while to get them in. So I think our check-in was at 4 p.m. and the last lot got in just before 10 p.m. that night.
1: Wow, yeah. Okay. And how many cars in total?
2: So we've got 72 bash cars, yep. And then plus all our support cars, we're up at just over 100 cars.
1: And including participants, how many crew and participants, people?
2: So we got about just a fraction under 300 this year, so about 255 bashes, and the balance are our OVs, which are our officials, our MWs, our mobile workshops, yep. And then we have some medics and, of course, our catering team. So,
1: yeah, well, we've got a few 300 people, so I can see the big setup in the shed behind me here at Arno Bay.
2: Yeah, well, it's 300 people for breakfast, lunch, and dinner, so it's like 1,000 meals a day. So, and it's, 12 weeks.

0: weeks ago, we didn't know we were coming here because we were originally going to Birdsville and we couldn't get up there due to all of the flooding. So we did a total pivot, so pivot to Piri, and we came to the beautiful West Coast, and it's just been sensational. Everyone's had an absolute ball.
1: Excellent. And you'll announce the final total raised tomorrow night, but what are you anticipating?
0: Well, we will. So the Bash raises money for the full 12 months, and this is their week away to celebrate that. And then tomorrow night in Port Pirie, we read out the final amount. I'm anticipating it to be over $2 million. So they've done an amazing job in really, tough economic times. So, we couldn't be proud of what they've done.
1: Yeah, no, well done. We've actually got a special needs son. We've been a recipient of stuff from Variety. So thank you very much for everything you do for the communities and the individuals that you support.
0: Yeah,
1: and
0: so this year we've handed out more grants than we've ever done before. So there's been 13 grants that we've done. We're actually doing two here today in Arno Bay, and another one in Cleve. Then we've got our one in Waiala tomorrow and a final one in Port Pirie. So I think to date we've handed out somewhere around about $1.5 million on this event.
2: Oh, it's great to hear. That was Darren Greatrex, the president of the SA Variety Bash, catching up with our Darren, of course. This was in Arno Bay, or I should say, on the Friday before they went to Cleve for dinner on the Friday night. And then, of course, Saturday is when they finished up in Piri. Now, you heard from Darren there about saying he gave a bit of an estimate about how much they had raised. Well, he was pretty much spot on. The SA Variety Bash for this year raised $2,055,000 for kids in need across South Australia. It's an amazing achievement, so well done for everyone being involved. Now, we are also going to try and catch up with our couple of teams. We had a couple of teams from the Eyre Peninsula that were taking part in this one, the Runaway Brides, and as well as that, the Fairy Girls from Tumby Bay. So hope to catch up with them, find out how much they did by themselves as a team as well. Also, a little bit jealous because Darren also did mention that he got to meet Godra, which I was very, very, very, very jealous of, the great Tony Modra. And it's great to see him back and up and about. And I think that's just something all South Australians love to see. Well, I do anyway, because I'm a diehard or tragic Crows fan. I don't know which one. But hey, well done to everyone involved in the SA Variety Bash. It was a great event, and it always is every single year. Check out the Facebook page, Variety, the Children's Charity SA on Facebook, for all the info, all the videos, all the photos, everything. Hey, coming up next, Jackie Lynn with the latest in local news on Magic 89.9.
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15: Morning, I'm Jackie Lim. Rainfall totals not seen for years are raising hopes of an exceptional grain harvest across the EP. Some farmers have already received more than double the rain they recorded over the past 2 years combined, following successive drought seasons. On parts of the Eyre Peninsula, growers have almost tripled last year's rainfall, with more than 400 millimetres falling at both Streaky Bay and Woodna. The season isn't over yet, but farmers say the outlook for crops is the strongest they've seen in decades. First home buyers in South Australia are growing at the fastest rate of any state across the country. SA recorded a 20% surge in loans. Housing Minister Nick Champion says it's an outcome for our public policy to get first home buyers into newly built properties.
16: And these are really incredible figures. We are, you know, going forwards when every other mainland state is going backwards.
15: The average SA first home buyer loan was just over $578,000. In Cummins, it's $349,000. Western Eyre Peninsula community groups are being invited to apply for a share of a new $50,000 beautification fund. Elliston District Council says the program will support community-led projects that improve public spaces and leave a lasting legacy for residents and visitors. Eligible projects include landscaping, public art, heritage signage, visitor infrastructure and community seating. Applications are now open, with funding available for incorporated not-for-profit organisations. And it was a big weekend of local footy around the grounds, with a couple of leagues polishing off their seasons. In the Western Eyre League, Ceduna Blues finished with a 53-point win over Warralla, 101-48. West Coast Hawks were convincing, 121-38 over Canibba, while Western United stormed into the finals with a 133-27 victory against Thevenard. And in the Eastern Eyre League, Ports defeated Kimber by 24 points, while CEU produced a dominant display against Cow, winning 143-17. The result caps off a tough season for Cal, finishing the year without recording a win.
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17: Morning, I'm Britt Aylin. Gig economy workers are set for a pay boost from today, with new minimum standards applying across the food delivery sector. It means those working for platforms like DoorDash and Uber Eats will receive guaranteed minimum earnings while on the job, along with access to insurance coverage. Barnaby Joyce has defended his party's calls for more freedoms when it comes to accessing super, with One Nation arguing for those doing it tough to be able to dip into their savings.
18: Surely it's their money and we should give a little bit more respect about what they can do with their own money.
17: They're on Seven. Meantime, there's a push this morning for fixed four-year federal terms. The group 4-Year Terms Australia claims the change would make it easier for governments to tackle major reforms and provide up to $93 billion in economic benefits over the next 20 years. And four Renaissance paintings have reportedly been stolen from an Italian art museum. Italy's culture minister says three panels from Antonella da Messina's Polyptic of San Gregorio, as well as the Madonna with Child and Christ in Pietà, were taken from the Regional Interdisciplinary Museum of Messina in Sicily on Saturday night.
14: Sharky Sports Bar, your front row seat to live sport.
17: In sport, Newcastle's made a stunning rise from Wooden Spooners to NRL finalists, a 36-26 victory over the Titans, sealing the Knights' spot in the top eight. Meantime, Jerome Luai is holding himself accountable following the Tigers' 24-22 loss to the Dragons. The Blues have locked in an AFL final spot after a thrilling draw with the Bulldogs last night at Marvel Stadium. And West Coast has been smashed by GWS, losing by 54 points at NG Stadium in Sydney. That is the latest in news and sport.
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2: On the Eastern Air Peninsula today, a cloudy one with a very high chance of showers becoming less likely this evening, with some light winds becoming easterly 15 to 20 kilometres per hour. Then tending northeasterly this afternoon, with top temperatures in Cleve 16 and Kimball, so with a top of 16. On the Lower Eyre Peninsula, partly cloudy one with a medium chance of showers, most likely throughout the morning and into the afternoon, with some east to southeasterly winds 15 to 20 kilometres per hour, tending east to northeasterly 15 to 25 kilometres per hour throughout the day. Top temperatures in Coffin Bay 18 and Cummins and Port Lincoln, both with tops of 16.
14: Because mornings don't wake themselves. Rise up with Riz. Thanks to Harvey Norman, Port Lincoln.

Cherry Bomb on Magic 89.9. It's Rise Up with Riz doing it alongside Harvey Norman, Paul Lincoln, supporting the local community with the best prices guaranteed. Now, this is very, very exciting. We've got a couple of chances for you to win with Port Lincoln Prestige. You might have spotted something up on our socials. Going to give you all the info on this one right after Taylor Swift and Sabrina Carpenter here on Rise Up with Riz.

0: Taylor Swift, Sabrina Carpenter on Magic 89.9. It's Rise Up with the Riz. Well, get ready, because the wonderful people at Port Lincoln Prestige have not one, but two chances for you to win. So if you want a $200 service voucher, then head to our Facebook page, Magic 89.9, and find the pinned video. Then you just got to follow the instructions. So what you got to do, you'll see the video there with the Mustang in it. 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Then kick things up a gear, book a test drive in any make or model before the end of August, and you could win a Mustang for the entire weekend. So you get a Mustang for the weekend. The one in that video, you see it? That's on our Facebook page. You could have that for the weekend. 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You must be over 25, hold a South Australian driver's license, a full South Australian driver's license, and live within 500 kilometres of Port Lincoln. 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
11: 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If that's you, breathe. You don't have to go it alone. Reaching out to a tax agent, financial advisor, or even the ATO directly before things start getting messy is the smartest move you can make. There's no shame in asking questions, even ones which you might think are super basic. And if you've missed a BAS lodgement or haven't filed last year's return, it's better to deal with it now than risk penalties down the track. Tax isn't about being perfect, it's about being proactive. So if you need help, get it. It's one of the most grown-up, empowering financial steps you can take.
1: 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We're already loud. Rise up with Riz. Thanks to Harvey Norman Port Lincoln.

Taxi Ride on Magic 89.9. It's Rise Up with Riz. It's coming up to 9 o'clock. One thing I haven't mentioned that happened over the weekend, but what a great result the cricket was, hey? Australia putting up a huge fight against Bangladesh and just coming up short in the end. Not really, losing by just about an inning. So not a great result, but good to see that Cam Green, the guy that gets like smashed in the media for getting that who should be dropped, ended up getting 100. So at least that was one positive, but there'd be a few people on notice. I reckon Jake Weatherald, unfortunately, might be on notice. Marnus probably the same too, who just can't make a run, hasn't made a run in forever. It feels like we've been almost 5 or 6 years since we've seen a Marnus 100, so he would be on notice as well. That was out of this weekend. Now, there is something coming up that is a very important one in our community here. Obviously, volunteer drives are something that we love bringing to your attention, and there is one for a place here in Port Lincoln that does a fantastic job serving our community. A Place for Everyone is their tagline. I'm going to tell you all about it and wrap up the show right after Sugar Ray here on Rise Up with Riz.

0: 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It's Rise Up with Riz. 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So if you've got any events coming, we'd love to hear from you. Or if you're doing a volunteer recruitment drive, which is exactly what Community House are doing. Now, they do a fantastic job in our community. Their tagline is a place for everyone, and they have some incredible volunteers, and they have some incredible programs as well, like the woodshed, the op shop, or the kitchen as well. And that's where they're looking for some volunteers to join. So if you are keen to get around Community House, check it out on our community calendar at magic899.com.au. That is it for me today. Brett's got another couple of chances for you to get on the standby list for Vegas coming up at 10 o'clock and 12 o'clock, so listen out for that. But up next, we got Jackie Lynn with the latest in local news on Magic 89.9. Have a good one, everyone.
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15: Morning, I'm Jackie Lim. Works on the Port Lincoln jetty will continue this week as crews complete modifications to supports on the swimming enclosure gangway. Council says sections of both the jetty and swimming enclosure may be temporarily closed throughout the project to allow work to proceed safely. There's been a surge in first home buyer loans across South Australia. Housing Minister Nick Champion says SA recorded a 20% surge in loans, defying a national downturn.
16: And that's just an outcome of our public policy, which is all about getting first home buyers into newly built homes, expanding finance to new home buyers.
15: The average SA first home buyer loan was just over $578,000. In Port Lincoln, it's $464,000. A reminder for Eyre Peninsula tradies to keep an eye out for hidden cancer-causing hazards at their work sites. Cancer Council Australia has revealed 6.7% of deaths from lung cancer in Australia in 2024 were due to occupational exposures and hazards. Cancer Council's Melissa Traby says tradies are particularly at risk.
11: Because they tend to work in environments where these agents can be present. So that might mean working around diesel-powered heavy machinery or being exposed to silica dust in the mining or construction industries. And plumbers, chippies, sparkies, they're really likely to encounter asbestos at some stage during their career.
15: In Port Lincoln, there were 37% more deaths from lung cancer than the state average. And the way SA reports bird flu cases is changing from today. The state will adopt the nationally agreed reporting framework, shifting away from reporting individual cases and instead focusing on the number of new outbreak events. The change comes as South Australia's bird flu tally surpasses 297 cases. Authorities say the new approach will provide more consistent reporting across the country as the response continues.
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17: Hi, I'm Britt Aylin. More than half of voters believe the Albanese government is handling immigration in an unplanned and unmanaged way, while most Aussies believe current immigration levels are too high. Those are just some of the findings from this morning's Resolve poll. While Home Affairs Minister Tony Burke won't say when Labor will reveal its migration plan.
18: We're going through a detailed policy process where you look at every possible consequence.
17: We're being warned to check our measles vaccination status after a new study found 7 in every 100 Australians are not protected. It's raised fears of community outbreaks linked to overseas travel as childhood vaccination levels continue to shrink. While unprotected infants are most at risk, the 15 to 35 age group makes up around half of all recent cases. And Sam Pang has taken out the top honour in Aussie TV. The comedian awarded the Gold Logie for Most Popular Personality at last night's awards ceremony.
13: Sharky Sports Bar, your front row seat to live sport.
17: In sport, Bangladesh is toasting an historic 9-wicket test victory on Aussie soil. The Tigers chased down 57 runs after dismissing the hosts for 284 on day 4 in Darwin. Spinner Mehedi Miraz telling Fox Sports it's an unbelievable feeling.
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0: On West Coast waters, easterly winds 10 to 15 knots, becoming variable about 10 knots this afternoon, then becoming northeasterly 10 to 15 knots this evening. Seas around 1 metre, decreasing below half a metre by this evening, then increasing to below 1 metre later on this evening. The swell southwesterly 2 to 2.5 metres. Central Coast waters, easterly winds 15 to 20 knots, turning northeasterly this afternoon, with seas around 1 metre, increasing to 1 to 1.5 metres in the west during the afternoon, the swell southwesterly 2.5 metres. Finally, on Spencer Gulf waters, east to southeasterly winds 10 to 15 knots, turning northeasterly throughout the day, with winds reaching up to 20 knots south of Port Neal to Port Victoria this evening, with seas around 1 metre, the swell south to southwesterly below 1 metre, increasing to 1 to 1.5 metres south of Cow to Wallaroo.
2: 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Weather Watch.
0: On the Eastern Air Peninsula today, a cloudy one with a very high chance of showers becoming less likely this evening, with some light winds becoming easterly 15 to 20 kilometres per hour, then tending northeasterly this afternoon, with top temperatures in Cleve 16 and Kimball, so at the top of 16. On the Lower Eyre Peninsula, partly cloudy one with a medium chance of showers, most likely throughout the morning and into the afternoon, with some east to southeasterly winds 15 to 20 kilometres per hour, tending east to northeasterly 15 to 25 kilometres per hour throughout the day. Top temperatures in Coffin Bay 18 and Cummins and Port Lincoln, both with tops of 16.
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